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1: Partly cloudy skies tonight and a low of 14 degrees. Wednesday, a mix of sun and cloud with a high of 26. Clear skies at Wednesday night and a low of 13. Showers moving in Thursday with a high of 27. Clearing up on Friday with a high of 28. Then clouds moving back in Saturday, chance of showers and a high of 26. A mix of sun and cloud Sunday with a high of 25. And a mix of sun and cloud for the long weekend Monday, a high of 23. Take us anywhere with you and stream us on the Pembina Valley Online app and stay up to date with the CDK Electric weather forecast.
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3: Partly cloudy skies tonight and a low of 14 degrees. Wednesday, a mix of sun and cloud with a high of 26. Clear skies at Wednesday night and a low of 13. Showers moving in Thursday with a high of 27. Clearing up on Friday with a high of 28. Then clouds moving back in Saturday, chance of showers and a high of 26. A mix of sun and cloud Sunday with a high of 25. And a mix of sun and cloud for the long weekend Monday, a high of 23. Take us anywhere with you and stream us on the Pembina Valley Online app and stay up to date with the CDK Electric weather forecast.

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1: I'm Candace Dirksen. A suspicious person call in the village of Altona led police to a man wanted on an outstanding warrant. Altona Police Chief Dan DeFair says officers were called August 23rd after concerns about a man moving through properties in the village.
2: A male, it looked like he was trying to break into vehicles, just going by, you know, different properties within the village.
1: DeFair says officers located the man and arrested him on the strength of a warrant connected to an August 1st assault investigation. He says no new charges were laid in relation to the village incident. The crowds have gone home. The Corned Apple Festival is done for another year, but Morton firefighters have one more number to add up. The department's annual boot drive is an opportunity to collect funds for Muscular Dystrophy Canada. And Fire Captain Jonathan Baumgart says the total is almost tallied.
3: Unofficially, this year we raised over $11,000. We're about $11,500. It's a really great number. Again, that's something that without the support of the locals and the visitors that come attend the parade, we can't do. And it's amazing to see as you're walking down the street, people have money ready to go. So they see us coming down with the red coveralls on and they have money ready for the boots. And even the younger citizens of the community, they have their Ziploc bags full of change and they're ready to go. And that's really exciting.
1: Baumgart says people have become so familiar with the fundraiser that many have their donations ready when they see the firefighters coming down the street. Keystone Agricultural Producers says timing of tariff relief will be critical as harvest advances across Manitoba. CAP President Jill Verwey says tariff-related costs are arriving at a time when many farmers face significant seasonal expenses. She says producers need programs that are accessible and tailored to farm realities.
4: Keystone Agricultural Producers will keep working with the department and the minister's offices as these details take shape. CAP is also working closely with the government to ensure that any support for producers is timely and structured in a way that works for our operations. We keep advocating for producers as we navigate these uncertain times and trade disruptions worldwide.
1: As part of a $100 million tariff support package, the province is increasing mask operating loan guarantees to $3 million and boosting guaranteed coverage to 33.3% from 25%. The diversification loan guarantee program will also expand to include grain and oilseed operations, while increasing the loan amount above which Treasury Board approval is required to $5 million from $1.5 million. These stories and more are on Pembina Valley Online and in the Daily News, delivered to your inbox when you subscribe.
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1: Partly cloudy skies tonight and a low of 14 degrees. Wednesday, a mix of sun and cloud with a high of 26. Clear skies at Wednesday night and a low of 13. Showers moving in Thursday with a high of 27. Clearing up on Friday with a high of 28. Then clouds moving back in Saturday. Chance of showers and a high of 26. A mix of sun and cloud Sunday with a high of 25. And a mix of sun and cloud for the long weekend Monday, a high of 23. Take us anywhere with you and stream us on the Pembina Valley Online app and stay up to date with the CDK Electric weather forecast.
5: 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You know, this is the strangest marriage proposal in the Bible. Naomi devised a plan that was to take place at night once Boaz was in a good mood with food and drink, and Ruth was to put on her best dress and sneak into the threshing floor of Boaz and uncover his feet. We then read Ruth 3 verse 9. He said, "Who are you?" And she answered, "I am Ruth, your servant. Spread your wings over your servant, for you are a redeemer." While there's a modern confusion about some of those details, this we do know. Ruth is doing more than proposing. She's not simply looking for a husband, but for a redeemer, one who would buy back Elimelech's heritage and continue his lineage of marriage to Ruth. Ruth and Naomi were looking for redemption, and they found it. They had faith to ask. Faith is never out of place. 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

Good morning. It's Wednesday, September 2nd, and the early morning show has arrived for another day. As per usual, I'm Chris Sumner, awaiting your arrival as we kickstart another day together. A very full guest list on today's morning show. I'll give you an idea of who will be joining us right after a check of the forecast, which is looking very summer-like as we head into Labor Day long weekend. Fog patches burning off this morning. Otherwise, a mix of sun and cloud today. High 26, feeling like nearly 30 this afternoon. Clear tonight, overnight low 13. Sunny start Thursday with increasing cloud throughout the day. 60% chance of an afternoon shower and the risk of a thunderstorm. High 25, feeling like 31 tomorrow. Showers expected Thursday night, and then Friday, a mix of sun and cloud. High 27. Saturday, partly sunny, small chance of shower, and a high of 28. 14 this hour in Winkler and Morden, Winnipeg and Carmen, 13 degrees. Pilot Mound, Altona and Gretna, 11. Wind is light from the south-southwest and the relative humidity is 100%. Before you head out the door this morning, check the CDK Electric weather page on the Pembina Valley online app. Lots of guests joining us today on the morning show when we officially get started at 6 a.m. That would include Chris Wheeler, who will be making his Made in Manitoba debut September long weekend. He's a Winnipeg-based singer-songwriter who is just starting to release music under his own name, having been a part of a previous project. It's an interesting story about why he's made this decision, and that'll be part of the conversation during Made in Manitoba this weekend, but a sneak peek after 8 o'clock. Carla Hersina will drop by later this morning as we look ahead to the Labor Day long weekend Lawn and Garden Journal. Apple picking season is here, and folks are starting to notice, maybe not as many apples, and boy, my tree doesn't look that great right now. That's the question Carla got on Saturday morning, and we'll hear her answer later on. Also, September is World Alzheimer's Awareness Month, and Aaron Crawford from the Alzheimer's Society of Manitoba will be our guest as well. Music coming up from Link Union, Leanne Rimes, Steve Wariner, and this is Lewis and Royal. Listen to the sound.

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1: Fog patches burning off this morning. Otherwise, a mix of sun and cloud today. High 26, feeling like nearly 30 this afternoon. Clear tonight, overnight low 13. Sunny start Thursday with increasing cloud throughout the day. 60% chance of an afternoon shower and the risk of a thunderstorm. High 25, feeling like 31 tomorrow. Showers expected Thursday night, and then Friday, a mix of sun and cloud. High 27. Saturday, partly sunny, small chance of shower, and a high of 28. 14 this hour in Winkler and Morden, Winnipeg and Carmen, 13 degrees. Pilot Mound, Altona and Gretna, 11. Wind is light from the south-southwest and the relative humidity is 100%. Before you head out the door this morning, check the CDK Electric weather page on the Pembina Valley online app.

0: John Michael Montgomery, I love the way you love me. I'm Chris Sumner, and welcome to another morning show. It's Wednesday, September 2nd, and we're one day closer to Labor Day weekend. Speaking of that, this weekend's Made in Manitoba will feature the first-time appearance of Winnipeg's Chris Wheeler. Your first taste of my conversation with the singer-songwriter is coming up. Also, apple picking season is here, and Lawn and Garden Journal host Carla Hersina had a question from someone who, after picking, notice their tree was not looking very healthy. That conversation is coming up later. As well as how, as I started prepping for the long weekend last night, let's get up to speed on today's top headlines. It's 6 o'clock.
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2: Welcome to Wednesday. I'm Alexander Peters. Morden Fire and Rescue is reminding residents to check their dryers as part of their fall home maintenance. Captain Jonathan Baumgart says lint can build up in the vent running from the dryer to the outside.
3: Even though you have that lint trap in the dryer, stuff still gets by. And so it's something to keep an eye on. Some warning signs to having a plugged dryer vent system are if your clothes are taking longer to dry than normal, or if your dryer is getting super hot but the clothes aren't really drying. Those are the types of warning signs that something isn't right.
2: Baumgart recommends cleaning the vent about once a year, and with cooler weather on the way, now's a good time to get the furnace ready for more frequent use. Find all the fire prevention tips on your Pembina Valley online app. And Tristan Peters' trip to Minneapolis was not just another road series for the Chicago White Sox. Cam Weeb was one of Peters' early minor baseball coaches, and he was among a large group of family and friends who traveled from the Winkler area to see Peters play the Minnesota Twins. Weeb says there was something different about being at a ballpark with a local connection on the field.
4: It was wonderful. We went down early for batting practice. You usually go down and watch batting practice, and you have no idea who these players are. I've never seen them play before. To have a connection with somebody on the field, you know, it just brought smiles to all the people watching. Later on during the game, we actually were sitting by center field. We saw Jake, and we called him up, and we just both looked at each other and said, like, how crazy is this, as we're looking down at Tristan and center field.
2: Weeb estimates around 100 people from the area made the trip over the weekend. The hometown support even caught the attention of an usher after the game who told Weeb he had never seen such a large group of people there for a visiting team player. For Peters, it was a major league series with a very local feel. And Volunteer Manitoba will host a Carmen Volunteer Fair Thursday, September 23rd. All ages can attend the event at Carmen Collegiate, and the interactive setup will encourage both nonprofits and potential volunteers to connect. Camila Elguiata, the Training and Development Manager at Volunteer Manitoba, spoke to volunteerism trends.
5: I don't think I have anything research-based, so this would be anecdotal on what I see in the sector. I tend to see youth join more frontline volunteer work where they can see the difference that they're making right away in their community. Think of like festivals or maybe art shows or at a food bank. And we do tend to see older volunteers or maybe those that have a professional background sit on boards and volunteer on a board of directors or in different committees.
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2: Looking at a mix of sun and cloud today, working our way up to a high of 26, humidex 29. Tonight, clear, low of 13. Thursday, cloudy, 60% chance of showers and risk of a thunderstorm, working our way up to a high of 25, humidex 31. Friday, mix of sun and cloud, high of 27. Currently in Pilot Mount and Deltona, it is 11 degrees, 13 degrees in Carmen, and in Morden Winkler, it is 14 degrees. Winds are coming in from the south and southwest at 4 kilometers per hour, with a relative humidity of 100%. Check the conditions in your area. 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

0: That was the Afters with When You're With Me as we begin another morning together. It's Wednesday, September 2nd. I'm Chris Sumner. It will feel very much like summer today. Partly sunny conditions expected, highs of 26 degrees, but feeling like nearly 30 this afternoon. Well, with the middle of the week now here, a lot of us will reach a new gear regarding our Labor Day weekend planning. I'm off to the camper, really looking forward to it, especially with a forecast that's looking warm and relatively dry. Now, last night, I got an early jump on prepping by doing pretty much all of my grocery shopping for the meal plan I've put together. Part of that meal plan includes a big group meal Saturday night with my friends at the camper. We're calling it Deep Fry Fest, with four families coming together to enjoy mountains of waffle and curly fries, chicken wings, matzo sticks, and spring rolls. I'm sure there will be some vegetables in there somehow from somebody. We'll have three deep fryers going at the same time to get all that done for the group as we celebrate one of my friend's birthdays. Now, it's been a couple years since we've done a deep fry fest at the camper, so I'm really looking forward to it, especially the conversation around the fryer as you do basket after basket. I will be on waffle and curly fry duty, by the way. And looking ahead to the weekend, I'll share an early look at what's to come in 10 minutes, right after music from Taylor Swift, The Letterman, and Alan Doyle after these.
1: 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The Roland Open Scramble has been scheduled for September 12th with shotgun starts at 8 and 1 o'clock. Contact the Pro Shop to register. A Parkinson's Super Walk is planned for Sunday, September 13th. It will be held at Morden Park and begins at 10 a.m. CFAM Radio 950, connecting you. 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
1: Fog patches burning off this morning. Otherwise, a mix of sun and cloud today. High 26, feeling like nearly 30 this afternoon. Clear tonight, overnight low 13. Sunny start Thursday with increasing cloud throughout the day. 60% chance of an afternoon shower and the risk of a thunderstorm. High 25, feeling like 31 tomorrow. Showers expected Thursday night and then Friday, a mix of sun and cloud. High 27. Saturday, partly sunny, small chance of shower and a high of 28. 14 this hour in Winkler and Morden, Winnipeg and Carmen, 13 degrees. Pilot Mound, Altona and Gretna, 11. Wind is light from the south-southwest and the relative humidity is 100%. Before you head out the door this morning, check the CDK Electric weather page on the Pembina Valley online app.
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4: Canada's agri-food sector is among the industries most exposed to the latest round of U.S. tariffs. Farm Credit Canada Vice President and Chief Economist Craig Johnson says over the past year and a half, we've seen a number of tariffs put in place.
5: These 338 tariffs explicitly identify many Canadian ag and agri-food sectors that the ag and food sector rely on. And the other really important piece here is there's no CUSMA exemption.
4: FCC estimates roughly $3.5 billion worth of Canadian exports face direct exposure under the new tariffs. Johnson says diversification remains the best long-term solution.
5: It's about growing more opportunities outside of the North American economy to try to capture some of that value at home, but that also brings that resilience. So when there are disruptions to supply chains, which more or less are outside of our control often, especially as producers or manufacturers, you're becoming more resilient by diversifying your products, and you're hopefully trying to capture a bit more value at home as well by doing that.
4: For Golden West, I'm Glendalee Allen-Vossler.
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6: 11-year-old multi-sport star out of St. Jean, Landon Rivard, loves football and baseball, and with baseball having come to an end, he's focused on football and says the start to the year has been a good one for him and his club.
7: Oh, it's been great. We've been 3-0 of all of our games so far.
6: Rivard says he loves playing the game of football, has made a ton of friends through the sport, and thanks his family for always being the loudest cheering section and having his back. More on PeminaValleyOnline.com. In American Association of Professional Baseball, the Winnipeg Gold Eyes beat up on Fargo Moorhead, while in Major League Baseball, the Toronto Blue Jays lost to Cleveland 6-1. The Jays threw a bullpen game and knew they were going to be up against it, but now have fallen 2.5 games back to the Guardians for that final wild card spot in the American League. They still have two more games in Cleveland coming up this week. I'm Dave Anthony.
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1: And 1 week from today will be the first day of school for many students in southern Manitoba. And as that sign of fall quickly approaches, so does sunrise this morning, arriving around 6:48 a.m. Today's headlines are ready to go with the newsroom. Here to share them, it's Wednesday, September 2nd, and it's 6:30.
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11: Welcome to Wednesday. I'm Alexander Peters. Anyone who traveled along Altona's 14th Avenue Northeast is well aware of the bump going over the railway tracks that cross the street. According to Mayor Harv Schrader, that bump is being fixed beginning tomorrow.
12: So the 14th Avenue Railway crossing will be closed from September 3rd to September 8th, while repair work is being completed. So residents and businesses, motorists are encouraged to plan ahead and use the alternate routes during the closure.
11: This is the latest repair work along the street, with diamond grinding and patchwork in May of 2025 to address the uneven concrete road surface that had developed. And long before Tristan Peters was playing center field in the major leagues, he was an 8-year-old trying to find his way onto a team with older players. Cam Weeb was coaching a Winkler U11 team when Peters' father, Jake, found a way for his son to get an opportunity at a provincial tournament. Weeb says he was a little surprised when he found out who he could pick up for the tournament.
13: Well, he's only 8. I thought he played single-A ball, and I didn't have the opportunity to pitch him. Maybe we would have got to the final if I could have pitched him, because he was really good. Put him in shortstop and batted him third. He was that good. What I noticed mostly was that he really loved to play sports, and it didn't matter if it was soccer, baseball, hockey. As soon as he was ready to go.
11: Peters was eligible because he had already played single-A ball despite being only 8 years old. Years later, Weeb can only look back on that tournament as one of his early glimpses of just how good Peters could become. And Morden police are highlighting the importance of Narcan training after officers responded to a medical emergency last week. Police were called to a Morden residence August 21st, where an unconscious and unresponsive man required assistance. Chief Sean Ani says every Morden police officer carries the medication and is trained to use it.
14: All of our officers are trained in it, and all of our officers carry it on them. It's something over the past 5 years or more that there was an increase in that happening, and it just was deemed necessary. Our officers are obviously there before most people, so they can get that help administered to the person.
11: Ani also noted Narcan can be administered safely even when it is unclear whether opioids are involved. Find these stories and more on Pembina Valley Online and in the daily news delivered to your inbox when you subscribe.
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11: Looking at a mix of sun and cloud today, working our way up to a high of 26, humidex 29. Tonight, clear, low of 13. Thursday, cloudy, 60% chance of showers and risk of a thunderstorm, working our way up to a high of 25, humidex 31. Friday, mix of sun and cloud, high of 27. Currently in Pilot Mount and Altona, it is 11 degrees, 13 degrees in Carmen, and in Morden-Winkler, it is 14 degrees. Winds are coming in from the south and southwest at 4 kilometers per hour, with a relative humidity of 100%. Check the conditions in your area. Radar forecast and alerts from CDK Electric are all on the Pembina Valley online app.

0: VNL and Pinch Me on a Wednesday's morning show. Elton John with Your Song, and that set began with Canadian singer-songwriter Amanda Marshall and Believe in You. It's Wednesday, September 2nd. I'm Chris Sumner. 1 week from today, the kiddos head back to class. We're looking at a partly sunny sky across southern Manitoba today and highs around 26 degrees. Well, Heart of the South host Harold Giesbrecht looking forward to spending time with you this Saturday night, playing the best in Southern gospel music. That will include a continuation of last week's program featuring the Hinsons and a giveaway opportunity to see Linda Randall in concert in Winnipeg, September 18th.
1: And so we'll start with the letter J and Jeff and Sherry Easter. They've recorded some Hinson tunes, and then we'll go through and present some music by Mercy's Mark, then Sweet Presence, and then we've got a package of music from the Tribute Quartet, and then an hour to the Triumphant Quartet, and then we'll wrap it all up with music of the new Hinsons, as well as by Ronnie Hinson, the legendary songwriter, and so we'll chat with him a bunch throughout the program because he wrote almost every song we're going to hear on Heart of the South this weekend.
0: Now, we are really excited to be welcoming back to Winnipeg on Friday, September 18th, Linda Randall. We've had some commercials running on the radio station promoting the fact that she will be returning, and you are giving Heart of the South listeners the opportunity to win tickets.
1: And that'll be pretty much halfway through the program, and you'll want to listen real carefully because I know Linda Randall is a very, very popular artist. I think there's going to be a lot of interest. And so listen real carefully for the cue to call, the key, the mystery word, basically. And like I said, that'll be coming up about halfway through the program. So often we do those giveaways at the end, but this time it's quite a bit earlier.
0: Linda Randall returning to Winnipeg September 18th, performing at Calvary Temple. Your chance to win tickets this Saturday night during Heart of the South with Harold Giesbrecht. 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A look at the forecast, including a early peek of what's to come this weekend, on the way.
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0: Fog patches burning off this morning. Otherwise, a mix of sun and cloud today. High 26, feeling like nearly 30 this afternoon. Clear tonight, overnight low 13. Sunny start Thursday with increasing cloud throughout the day. 60% chance of an afternoon shower and the risk of a thunderstorm. High 25, feeling like 31 tomorrow. Showers expected Thursday night, and then Friday, a mix of sun and cloud. High 27. Saturday, partly sunny, small chance of showers, and a high of 28. 14 this hour in Winkler and Morden, Winnipeg and Carmen, 13 degrees. Pilot Mound, Altona and Gretna, 11. Wind is light from the south-southwest and the relative humidity is 100%. Before you head out the door this morning, check the CDK Electric weather page on the Pembina Valley online app.
6: Hello, I'm Dave Purdy, pastor of the Emmanuel Baptist Church in Morris. A moment of meditation from the Upper Room Devotional Guide. The Bible reading today is from Philippians chapter 2, verse 4. Let each of you look not to your own interests, but to the interests of others. Thought for the day? Today I will be willing and ready to be used by God to help others.

0: Our first song of inspiration coming from the late Dolly Parton. The song is Hello God, which Dolly released as a single from her 37th studio album Halos and Horns back in 2002. She co-wrote the song with her Aunt Dorothy. This is Dolly Parton and Hello God.
1: Hello God, are you out there? Can you hear me? Are you listening anymore? Hello God, if we're still on speaking terms.

0: I'm Chris Sumner. Good morning. It's Wednesday, September 2nd, and this month is World Alzheimer's Awareness Month. Were you aware that according to the Alzheimer's Society of Manitoba, over 20,000 Manitobans currently have a dementia diagnosis of some sort? CEO Aaron Crawford will join us in 10 minutes, right now, 7 o'clock.
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2: Welcome to Wednesday. I'm Alexander Peters. Morden Fire and Rescue says a simple maintenance job can help reduce the risk of a dryer fire. Captain Jonathan Baumgart says the lint trap should be cleaned after every load, but the vent leading outside also needs attention.
3: And then we also recommend if you're going to dry stuff, drying clothes, don't do it if you're not home and don't do it if you're sleeping, because dryer fires can happen quickly. And if you're not around knowing what's going on, they can cause issues.
2: Baumgart shared some warning signs of a plug system. If your clothes are taking longer to dry than normal, or your dryer is getting quite hot but the clothes aren't really drying, those are warning signs something isn't quite right. Get the full story on Pembina Valley Online. Work continues on the gravel parking lot area at Altona's Millennium Exhibition Center. Mayor Harv Schrader.
4: Yeah, that construction was underway on the east side of the parking lot of the Millennium Exhibition Center, adjacent to the community garden. So that parking area will remain closed while the work is being completed. Alternate parking is available in the main MEC parking lot, and the community garden can be accessed via footbridge.
2: Also happening around town, Schrader noted the 9th Street Northwest project is nearing completion, and the 14th Avenue Railway crossing will be closed tomorrow through Tuesday while repair work is completed. And Volunteer Manitoba will host a Carmen Volunteer Fair Thursday, September 24th. All ages can attend the event at Carmen Collegiate, and the interactive setup will encourage both nonprofits and potential volunteers to connect. Camila Elguiata, the Training and Development Manager at Volunteer Manitoba, spoke about the fair.
5: I believe that there's a volunteer role for everyone, and that's why we are hosting the Volunteer Fair in Carmen. There is going to be over a dozen organizations from a variety of different sectors, and there is a place for everyone. So if you are feeling really passionate about something, or there is something in your community that you want to see the change in, there is a nonprofit that's addressing that issue or addressing that cause.
2: There's a lot happening in our community, and you won't miss anything when you subscribe to the daily newsletter on Pembina Valley Online.
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2: Looking at a mix of sun and cloud today, working our way up to a high of 26, humidex 29. Tonight, clear, low of 13. Thursday, cloudy, 60% chance of showers and risk of a thunderstorm. Working our way up to a high of 25, humidex 31. Friday, mix of sun and cloud, high of 27. Currently in Pilot Mount and Altona, it is 11 degrees, 13 degrees in Carmen, and in Morden Winkler, it is 14 degrees. Winds are coming in from the south and southwest at 4 kilometers per hour with a relative humidity of 100%. Check the conditions in your area. Radar forecast and alerts from CDK Electric are all on the Pembina Valley online app.
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0: John Fogerty and Centerfield on Wednesday's morning show. And good morning. I'm Chris Sumner. September 2nd, we're expecting a partly sunny day today. Highs of 26 degrees, feeling like nearly 30 this afternoon across southern Manitoba. Well, September is World Alzheimer's Awareness Month, and it's when the Manitoba Alzheimer's Society of Manitoba raises awareness regarding the number of Manitobans walking the path of some form of dementia in any given year. CEO Aaron Crawford says currently over 20,000 Manitobans have a dementia diagnosis, with Alzheimer's being the most well known. She adds each comes with their own unique journey and symptoms that we need to be aware of.
1: Dementia remains a pretty scary diagnosis, but it also remains something that people often aren't comfortable talking about, and so don't always get support early on. So the Alzheimer's Society is using World Alzheimer's Month as an opportunity to talk to Manitobans about that and to say there is a community out there that can help support you if you connect into it. And so let's start talking about that and what that can look like for you.
0: There are many free resources available, and they are just a click away at alzheimer.mb.ca. Also watch our website and app over the course of September for stories connected to World Alzheimer's Month. A look at the forecast coming up.
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0: 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I'm Chris Sumner. 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And speaking of weekly winners, I'll share our latest winner and what she won closer to 8 o'clock. All right, forecast for the next couple of days. Partly sunny today, high 26. Feeling like nearly 30 this afternoon. Clear tonight, overnight low 13. Sunny start Thursday with increasing cloud, then a 60% chance of an afternoon shower and the risk of a thunderstorm. High 25 tomorrow. Friday, sun and cloud 27. Saturday, sun and cloud, small chance of showers and a high of 28. 13 this hour in Winkler and Morden, 12 degrees in Winnipeg, Carmen, Altona, and Gretna, Pilot Mound 11. Wind is light and the relative humidity is 100%. Manitoba weather changes fast. 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
4: Thank you for being here on a Wednesday morning. It is September 2nd, a very summer-like day expected in the weather department today. Partly sunny, highs of 26, feeling like nearly 30 this afternoon, and from now through a good portion of Labor Day weekend, looking more like summer, which I think we will all take. Average daytime high right now around 22 degrees. Well, 1 week from today, the kiddos will be heading back to school, hopefully filled with the optimism of what's to come. We also hope they are heading to class with a backpack filled with the supplies they need. But we know that's not always the case. That's why we're bringing back the Pack a Backpack School Supply Drive presented by Sawatsky's Furniture and Appliances. As the kids are getting on the bus September 9th and 10th, we'll be at Real Canadian Superstore in Winkler asking you to help us give kids the tools they need to succeed. I'm talking binders, crayons, pencils, pens, erasers, pencil cases, scribblers. Are they still called that, scribblers? You get the picture. We'll be on location broadcasting live both days and hope you will consider supporting students in Garden Valley and Western School Divisions. 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
3: It's Wednesday, September 2nd. Good morning. So when is the last time you had a Fanta? 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
5: Looking at a mix of sun and cloud today, we're going to weigh up to a high of 24 degrees. I'm Alexander Peters, and another Corn and Apple Festival parade has come and gone in Morden, with firefighters once again using the event to raise money for Muscular Dystrophy Canada. Morden Fire Captain Jonathan Baumgart.
6: Muscular Dystrophy Canada has been partnering with a local fire department since 1954. And about 30 years ago, Morden took on the initiative to fundraise for muscular dystrophy during the annual boot drive. I heard the first couple of years was tough. It was a couple hundred dollars. But as we keep doing it, it's the same cause every year. So people realize that cause and what we're raising funds for. All those funds stay in Manitoba, which is great. Yeah. And it supports those individuals that need that help.
5: Captain Baumgart says the year's boot drive has raised an unofficial total of about $11,500. And speaking of Morden Corn and Apple Festival, a main stage change seems to have paid off. Outgoing festival chair Nathan Knight says organizers took a chance by switching up the main stage area for the tea party performance, and the response was strong.
7: Yeah, it was full. Comments I've heard, they haven't seen that area full for a long, long time. And what I found usually happens is you have whomever is on stage, you have the fans of the band or fans of the singer, and they're going to stay and watch the performance. And that probably accounts for maybe half to 70% of the people. The other people are there because there's a free show and they want to see what's going on. And usually throughout the course of the evening, those people who came for the free show, they slowly filter out and you have a lesser audience at the end than you did at the start. I didn't find that this year. Everyone stuck around for the whole show.
5: Knight says the tea party kept the crowd engaged by mixing familiar covers into their own set, including music from U2, David Bowie, The Rolling Stones, and The Tragically Hip. And World Alzheimer's Month takes place every September, raising awareness of dementia and the challenging stigma that it carries. This year's campaign centers on the benefits of early diagnosis. CEO of the Alzheimer's Society of Manitoba, Aaron Crawford, says the sooner you receive a diagnosis, the earlier you can access treatment options, support services, education, and future planning.
8: It is not always clear what supports exist or how you access those supports. So I think finding some shortcuts to the information that's going to help you navigate this is really, really helpful. And one of the things we hope that people take away from World Alzheimer's Month is getting rid of that hesitation, or maybe you're still hesitant, but you call the Alzheimer's Society anyways and get connected into that community that can really help you.
5: If you want to stay on top of what's happening in your community, subscribe to the Daily News on Pembina Valley Online.
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5: Looking at a mix of sun and cloud today, working our way up to a high of 26, humidex 29. Tonight, clear, low of 13. Thursday, cloudy, 60% chance of showers and risk of a thunderstorm, working our way up to a high of 25, humidex 31. Friday, mix of sun and cloud, high of 27. Currently in Pilot Mount and Altona, it is 11 degrees, 13 degrees in Carmen, and in Morton Winkler, it is 14 degrees. Winds are coming in from the south and southwest at 4 kilometers per hour, with a relative humidity of 100%. Check the conditions in your area. Radar forecast and alerts from CDK Electric are all on the Pembina Valley online app.
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15: Canada's agri-food sector is among the industries most exposed to the latest round of U.S. tariffs. Farm Credit Canada Vice President and Chief Economist Craig Johnson says over the past year and a half, we've seen a number of tariffs put in place.
16: These 338 tariffs explicitly identify many Canadian ag and agri-food sectors or that the ag and food sector rely on. And the other really important piece here is there's no CUSMA exemption.
15: FCC estimates roughly $3.5 billion worth of Canadian exports face direct exposure under the new tariffs. Johnson says diversification remains the best long-term solution.
16: It's about growing more opportunities outside of the North American economy to try to capture some of that value at home, but that also brings that resilience. So when there are disruptions to supply chains, which more or less are outside of our control often, especially as producers or manufacturers, you're becoming more resilient by diversifying your products, and you're hopefully trying to capture a bit more value at home as well by doing that.
15: For Golden West, I'm Glendalee Allen Bossler.
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19: 11-year-old multi-sport star out of St. Jean, Landon Rivard, loves football and baseball, and with baseball having come to an end, he's focused on football and says the start to the year has been a good one for him and his club.
21: Oh, it's been great. We've been 3-0 of all of our games so far.
19: Rivard says he loves playing the game of football, has made a ton of friends through the sport, and thanks his family for always being the loudest cheering section and having his back. More on PeminaValleyOnline.com. In American Association of Professional Baseball, the Winnipeg Gold Eyes beat up on Fargo Moorhead, while in Major League Baseball, the Toronto Blue Jays lost to Cleveland 6-1. The Jays threw a bullpen game and knew they were going to be up against it, but now have fallen 2.5 games back to the Guardians for that final wild card spot in the American League. They still have two more games in Cleveland coming up this week. I'm Dave Anthony.
0: With the scores from every game and the stories to match, stay updated on your favorite sports teams with the sports page at PeminaValleyOnline.com.
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3: First Wednesday of the month in September means it's time for another In the Mayor's Chair on CFAM or Radio 950. We always check in with the town of Altona to start the month with Mayor Harv Schrader in studio this morning. And good morning, Harv.
22: Good morning, Chris.
3: All right. We want to start with nuts and bolts, as in public works and infrastructure. The reason being is there are a number of projects going on or will be going on around town that will be exceptionally noticeable in the coming days. Bring us up to speed.
22: Yeah, you are very correct with that. Several projects are progressing throughout Altona. So with an important upcoming road closure for residents and businesses to be aware of. So the 14th Avenue Railway Crossing will be closed from September 3rd to September 8th in 2026 while repair work is being completed. So residents and businesses, motorists are encouraged to plan ahead and use the alternate routes during the closure. The town is also communicating directly with businesses in that area. So in addition to that railway crossing work, 9th Street Northwest project is getting close to completion. I see there's still a few things that need to be cleaned up and worked on, but hopefully we can get that very quickly. Contractors recently completed relining work on several sewer mains, while manhole restoration work is expected to be completed this week. So town public works crews are also continuing with concrete repairs throughout the community.
3: Now, this was something that was posted on the Town of Altona Facebook site recently, and it has to do with the yard waste and compost pile area that we can use. A very important reminder to residents.
22: Yeah, we'd like to remind residents that our 24-hour yard waste site is open for yard waste only. So leaves, grass clippings, branches, garden waste, weeds, so compostable materials that people can drop off anytime. So unfortunately, we've seen non-compostable materials being left at the site, including pallets, lumber, construction debris, garbage, and plastic. These items don't belong in that yard waste site and create extra cleanup and costs for the town while also taking staff away from other community services. So we're asking everybody, please use the site properly and only bring accepted yard waste. And if you have that other waste, please bring it to the waste disposal site landfill.
3: Couple of rec and community facility updates that we wanted to touch on, starting with the Altona Aquatic Center.
22: Yeah, we're heading into that final stretch of the season, 2026. So at the Aquatic Center, and with the last day of operations set for Saturday, September 5th.
3: We touched on this during our last In the Mayor's Chair, and that was the Eastside Gravel parking lot of the Millennium Exhibition Center. Where's that project at?
22: Yeah, that construction was underway on the east side and of the parking lot of the Millennium Exhibition Center adjacent to the community garden. So that parking area will remain closed while the work is being completed. Alternate parking is available in the main MEC parking lot, and the community garden can be accessed via footbridge.
3: And Sunflower Gardens always gets exciting when we're talking about putting ice in.
22: Ice is underway at the Sunflower Gardens. The arena is scheduled to open September 11th to the 13th, with regular fall and winter operations beginning September 14th.
3: And we may not want to say it, but with September here, Harv, we need to talk about fall and winter rec programming.
22: Yeah, it's coming quickly, and school is starting soon, and with that, people also need to be prepared on the streets with bikes and people walking. So, but the staff is currently preparing upcoming fall and winter recreation programs. So for more information, including registration details, will be available in early September.
3: And we wanted to remind folks that even though we're now into September, Gallery in the Park, still going strong.
22: Yeah, so two exhibitions are now underway at the gallery in the Gallery in the Park, and will continue through September 20th. And Gallery in the Park will participate in the Pembina Valley Studio Tour on September 12th and 13th.
3: And we wanted to wrap up today, Harv, with just a look at the first 6 months of 2026 from a building permit standpoint. What can you tell us?
22: So looking at the first 6 months of the year, building activity in Altona has been quite strong. And so we had 39 permits compared with 29 during the same period last year, which is an increase of about 34%. And so the total value of those permits has more than doubled. So increasing from approximately $8.6 million last year to $18.4 million this year. So that's nearly $10 million more in construction value compared to with the same period in 2025.
3: Harv Schrader, he's the mayor, town of Altona, joining us today for another In the Mayor's Chair on CFAM Radio 950. If you want to have another listen, of course, you can find the conversation right now in the story on your Pembina Valley online app.

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7: Yes, yeah, that's my son Isaiah. We were at a friend's house on the weekend, and we first caught a little frog, and the little frog got played with a lot, and we need to find a bigger frog. So then we found a bigger frog, and that was the best. We've done lots of things all summer, but that was the most exciting thing.
8: Where did you find this guy?
7: In our friend's yard near Osterwick.
8: Did the frog wind up having a name by the end of the day?
7: Right now it's Froggy. We still have it in a container with rocks and water. We're going to release it sometime this week. Our friend is not ready to release yet.
8: Is there like a bit of like something special about that kind of brought life to kind of Isaiah's outdoor experience that day?
7: He loves being outdoors, and well, we live in town, so we don't get a lot of frogs on our yard, and just to find that big frog was just exciting.
6: 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We'll announce our final weekly winner after Labor Day long weekend and then pick our grand prize winners, including that pizza oven from Winkler Family Discount, Yeti cooler and mugs package from True North Electric, and a $250 gift card to Coolers Refrigeration. The winning is easy, and so is sending us a photo right now from your phone through the Show Us Your Summer page on the Pembina Valley online app. Good luck. And by the way, you can check out that photo of Michelle's son Isaiah right now at PembinaValleyOnline.com. CFAM 8 o'clock news with Alexander Peters in just moments.

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4: Good morning. It's Wednesday, September 2nd, and we have another Made in Manitoba this September long weekend. It is a debut with Winnipeg singer-songwriter Chris Wheeler joining us for the first time as we showcase music. Some of the first songs he's released under his own name. Yes, there's a story there. Right now, let's go to the newsroom. It's 8 o'clock.
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6: Welcome to Wednesday. I'm Alexander Peters. Morden Fire and Rescue is reminding residents to check their dryers as part of their fall home maintenance. Captain Jonathan Baumgart says lint can build up in the vent running from the dryer to the outside.
7: Even though you have that lint trap in the dryer, stuff still gets by. And so it's something to keep an eye on. Some warning signs to having a plugged dryer vent system are if your clothes are taking longer to dry than normal, or if your dryer is getting super hot but the clothes aren't really drying, those are the types of warning signs that something isn't right.
6: Baumgart recommends cleaning the vent about once a year, and with cooler weather on the way, now is a good time to get the furnace ready for more frequent use. Find all the fire prevention tips on your Pembina Valley online app. And Tristan Peters' trip to Minneapolis was not just another road series for the Chicago White Sox. Cam Weeb was one of Peters' early minor baseball coaches, and he was among a large group of family and friends who traveled from the Winkler area to see Peters play the Minnesota Twins. Weeb says there was something different about being at a ballpark with a local connection on the field.
8: It was wonderful. We went down early for batting practice. You usually go down and watch batting practices, and you have no idea who these players are. I've never seen them play before. To have a connection with somebody on the field, you know, it just brought smiles to all the people watching. Later on during the game, we actually were sitting by center field. We saw Jake, and we called him up, and we just both looked at each other and said, like, how crazy is this, as we're looking down at Tristan in center field.
6: Weeb estimates around 100 people from the area made the trip over the weekend. The hometown support even caught the attention of an usher after the game who told Weeb he had never seen such a large group of people there for a visiting team player. For Peters, it was a major league series with a very local feel. And Volunteer Manitoba will host a Carmen Volunteer Fair Thursday, September 23rd. All ages can attend the event at Carmen Collegiate, and the interactive setup will encourage both nonprofits and potential volunteers to connect. Camila Elgiata, the Training and Development Manager at Volunteer Manitoba, spoke to volunteerism trends.
9: I don't think I have anything research-based, so this would be anecdotal on what I see in the sector. I tend to see youth join more frontline volunteer work where they can see the difference that they're making right away in their community. Think of like festivals or maybe art shows or at a food bank. And we do tend to see older volunteers or maybe those that have a professional background sit on boards and volunteer on a board of directors or in different committees.
6: Get the news of the day conveniently delivered to your email inbox and subscribe to the Daily News on Pembina Valley Online.
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6: Looking at a mix of sun and cloud today, working our way up to a high of 26, humidex 29. Tonight, clear, low of 13. Thursday, cloudy, 60% chance of showers and risk of a thunderstorm, working our way up to a high of 25, humidex 31. Friday, mix of sun and cloud, high of 27. Currently in Pilot Mount, it is 11 degrees, 12 degrees in Carmen and Altona, and in Morden Winkler, it is 13 degrees. Winds are calm with a relative humidity of 100%. Check the conditions in your area. Radar forecast and alerts from CDK Electric are all on the Pembina Valley online app.
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0: Jim Cuddy and Holding It Down on Wednesday's morning show. I'm Chris Sumner. Wednesday, September 2nd, the long weekend we now slide into from this middle of the week. Wednesday, partly sunny today, highs of 26 and feeling like 29. And we have another Made in Manitoba debut this September long weekend. Winnipeg singer-songwriter Chris Wheeler joining us for the first time as we showcase songs, some of the first that he's released under his own name.
1: I'd love to tell you that I started as a kid, but I didn't, because I think I'd be a lot further on. Actually, what happened was a really good friend of mine, he went through a split up. I offered up my basement and was like, dude, come stay with me, you know, tough time. So while he was staying with me, he'd be in the basement playing his guitar and singing these heartbreak songs, and they're amazing. He's just an amazing songwriter. And I didn't actually play anything at that time, but I sat down at a drum kit before and was able to play a basic beat. So I was listening to him and I thought, I just want to play with him. So I ended up going and buying the cheapest drum set I could, set it up, and just started playing the most simple beats with him. And I was just hooked. I just, it might be part of like an ADD hyperfocus type thing, but I just wanted to learn everything about drumming that I could. And I just started drumming. And then we started writing songs. Well, he kept writing amazing songs and I was helping to make the arrangements. And then I said, we got to record some of this stuff.
0: He previously recorded under the stage name Common Octopus, and there is a story behind that, but Chris Wheeler has shed that moniker and is focused on being his authentic self in the music he's creating. I'll share much more about that during this weekend's Made in Manitoba, his debut on our program Saturday afternoon. We're 10 minutes away from a look at the forecast, which will include a peek at this Labor Day long weekend. Music also on the way from Andrew Simple and the Ennis Sisters.
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0: area right away, that can help mask some of that scent that would attract additional wasps. So more importantly, once you have some dirt rubbed on that area, move away as quickly as you can, because if there is a nest nearby, sticking around, that could lead to more stings. So if you are spending time outdoors this fall, keep an eye out. Wasps, they can just be a little crankier at this time of year, especially when there's food involved. So something to watch for if you're enjoying some time out on the deck or in the yard. And while we're talking about being outside, we're going to have a look at your forecast. That is coming up here in just a moment.
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0: 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All right, looking at our forecast for today, we have a mix of sun and cloud, fog patches. Any lingering about will lift here pretty quickly. High 26 and feeling like 29. Increasing cloud Thursday, 60% chance of showers in the afternoon. Risk of a thunderstorm, high 25. Feeling like 31 tomorrow. Friday, a mix of sun and cloud, 27 degrees. Saturday, sun and cloud, small chance of showers, and a high of 28. It's currently 15 in Winkler and Morden, 14 degrees in Altona, Gretna, and Carmen, 13 in Winnipeg, Pilot Mound, 11. Wind is light from the west, and the relative humidity, 100%. Stream us on the Pembina Valley online app, and stay weather ready with the CDK Electric weather page.
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6: 11-year-old multi-sport star out of St. Jean, Landon Rivard, loves football and baseball, and with baseball having come to an end, he's focused on football and says the start to the year has been a good one for him and his club.
7: Oh, it's been great. We've been 3-0 of all of our games so far.
6: Rivard says he loves playing the game of football, has made a ton of friends through the sport, and thanks his family for always being the loudest cheering section and having his back. More on PeminaValleyOnline.com. In American Association of Professional Baseball, the Winnipeg Gold Eyes beat up on Fargo Moorhead, while in Major League Baseball, the Toronto Blue Jays lost to Cleveland 6-1. The Jays threw a bullpen game and knew they were going to be up against it, but now have fallen 2.5 games back to the Guardians for that final wild card spot in the American League. They still have two more games in Cleveland coming up this week. I'm Dave Anthony.
5: Get the stories behind the final score from the players, the coaches, and the fans in the stands at PeminaValleyOnline.com.
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3: Midweek Wednesday is here, and Carla Hersina is looking forward to spending part of her upcoming Labor Day long weekend with you. That would be Saturday morning at 9:15 during the next Lawn and Garden Journal. Now, this past weekend, she had a question come in about the health of an apple tree after the owner had finished picking the apples and noticed, boy, this tree does not look very good. That conversation in 10 minutes right now, 8:30.
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5: Welcome to Wednesday. I'm Alexander Peters. Anyone who traveled along Altona's 14th Avenue Northeast is well aware of the bump going over the railway tracks that cross the street. According to Mayor Harv Schrader, that bump is being fixed beginning tomorrow.
6: So the 14th Avenue railway crossing will be closed from September 3rd to September 8th while repair work is being completed. So residents and businesses, motorists are encouraged to plan ahead and use the alternate routes during the closure.
5: This is the latest repair work along the street, with diamond grinding and patchwork in May of 2025 to address the uneven concrete road surface that had developed. And long before Tristan Peters was playing center field in the major leagues, he was an 8-year-old trying to find his way onto a team with older players. Cam Weeb was coaching a Winkler U11 team when Peters' father, Jake, found a way for his son to get an opportunity at a provincial tournament. Weeb says he was a little surprised when he found out who he could pick up for the tournament.
7: Well, he's only 8. I already played single-A ball, and I didn't have the opportunity to pitch him. Maybe we would have got to the final if I could have pitched him, because he was really good. Put him in shortstop and batted him third. He was that good. What I noticed mostly was that he really loved to play sports, and it didn't matter if it was soccer, baseball, hockey. As soon as he was ready to go.
5: Peters was eligible because he had already played single-A ball despite being only 8 years old. Years later, Weeb can only look back on that tournament as one of his early glimpses of just how good Peters could become. And Morden police are highlighting the importance of Narcan training after officers responded to a medical emergency last week. Police were called to a Morden residence August 21st, where an unconscious and unresponsive man required assistance. Chief Sean Ani says every Morden police officer carries the medication and is trained to use it.
8: All of our officers are trained in it, and all of our officers carry it on them. It's something over the past 5 years or more that there was an increase in that happening, and it just was deemed necessary. Our officers are obviously there before most people, so they can get that help administered to the person.
5: Ani also noted Narcan can be administered safely even when it is unclear whether opioids are involved. Find these stories and more on Pembina Valley Online and in the daily news delivered to your inbox when you subscribe.
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5: Looking at a mix of sun and cloud today, working our way up to a high of 26, humidex 29. Tonight, clear, low of 13. Thursday, cloudy, 60% chance of showers and risk of a thunderstorm, working our way up to a high of 25, humidex 31. Friday, mix of sun and cloud, high of 27. Currently in Pilot Mound, it is 11 degrees, 12 degrees in Carmen and Altona, and in Morden-Winkler, it is 13 degrees. Winds are calm with a relative humidity of 100%. Check the conditions in your area. Radar forecast and alerts from CDK Electric are all on the Pembina Valley online app.
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0: past Mandy Manitoba guest Andrina Tarand of Better With Time on Wednesday's morning show. Partly sunny today, highs of 26 and feeling like nearly 30 this afternoon. Carla Hersina looking forward to spending part of her Labor Day long weekend with you. Saturday morning, 9:15 starts the next Lawn and Garden Journal. Apple picking season is here, and the state of Paulina's apple tree led her to call Carla to ask her about it.
1: I have an apple tree that this year, like, it leaves just sort of sprouted a little bit and then just dried up. And some of the newer growth around it is got brown spots on it. And my other tree, it had apples. This one didn't produce no apples. And the same with my pear tree. It didn't produce any pears. But it also has those brown spots on the leaves and that. So I was wondering, is there anything I can save these apple trees? Or
2: how old are the trees?
1: Oh, they're pretty old.
2: This is the first year you've seen those markings?
1: The last couple of years, an odd branch developed that, and I've kind of cut that branch off. But this year, it kind of attacked the whole tree.
2: There's different types of things. If you're having leaves with little black dots and all that, that could be a fungal portion of it. There's a disease that affects apple trees and fruit trees that's called fire blight. And that's where the leaves will actually go brown, curl, and completely wilt. It's sounding like it might be fire blight that's on it. I would probably recommend if you can take a picture or take maybe a sample to your closest garden center and in a plastic bag to see if they can diagnose it in there. Because usually if we see yellowing with black dots, that could be part of a part of disease and fungals. If it is total branches that are blackened and gone through, you did the correct measure of cutting out that branch. But just make sure to, between your cuts or prunings, make sure you're cutting your secateurs or pruners or loppers with a bleach whites, bleach and water solution, so you don't transfer any disease to further branching.
0: And see, that's how easy it is to be part of the Lawn and Garden Journal conversation. Just give Carla Hersina a call this Saturday morning at 9:15 with your question and be part of the show. Temperatures across Canada, Victoria 14, 16 in Vancouver, and 5 in Prince George. 15 this morning in Edmonton, Calgary and Regina 14, 13 in Saskatoon, partly cloudy in Winnipeg and 13. 15 degrees in Thunder Bay, 21 in Toronto and Montreal, cloudy and 17 in Ottawa, 15 in Quebec City, 14 in Fredericton, 16 in Halifax, Charlottetown 18, St. John's 13 degrees. Canada's North, Whitehorse 6, 13 in Yellowknife, partly cloudy, and 10 in Iqaluit. That's a look at temperatures across Canada, your midweek forecast with a peak of the weekend coming up.
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0: Above average temperatures expected as we head into September long weekend, including today. Partly sunny, high 26, feeling like 29 this afternoon. Clear tonight, overnight low 13. Sunny start Thursday with increasing cloud. Then a 60% chance of afternoon showers and the risk of a thunderstorm, high 25 tomorrow. Friday partly sunny and 27. Saturday sun and cloud, small chance of showers and a high of 28. It's 15 this morning in Winkler and Morden, Altona, Gretna, and Carmen 14, Winnipeg 13, Pilot Mound 11 degrees. Wind from the west at 4, relative humidity 100%. Planning your day? Get the latest local forecast with CDK Electric on the Pembina Valley online app.
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0: Anniversary album time on Wednesday, September 2nd. This morning we say happy 8th anniversary to George and Leora Epp of Lethbridge, Alberta. 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
6: Welcome to Wednesday. I'm Alexander Peters. Morden Fire and Rescue says a simple maintenance job can help reduce the risk of a dryer fire. Captain Jonathan Baumgart says the lint trap should be cleaned after every load, but the vent leading outside also needs attention.
7: And then we also recommend if you're going to dry stuff, drying clothes, don't do it if you're not home and don't do it if you're sleeping, because dryer fires can happen quickly. And if you're not around knowing what's going on, they can cause issues.
6: Baumgart shared some warning signs of a plug system. If your clothes are taking longer to dry than normal, or your dryer is getting quite hot but the clothes aren't really drying, those are warning signs something isn't quite right. Get the full story on Pembina Valley Online. Work continues on the gravel parking lot area at Altona's Millennium Exhibition Center. Mayor Harv Schrader.
8: Yeah, that construction was underway on the east side of the parking lot of the Millennium Exhibition Center, adjacent to the community garden. So that parking area will remain closed while the work is being completed. Alternate parking is available in the main MEC parking lot, and the community garden can be accessed via footbridge.
6: Also happening around town, Schrader noted the 9th Street Northwest project is nearing completion, and the 14th Avenue Railway crossing will be closed tomorrow through Tuesday while repair work is completed. And Volunteer Manitoba will host a Carmen Volunteer Fair Thursday, September 24th. All ages can attend the event at Carmen Collegiate, and the interactive setup will encourage both nonprofits and potential volunteers to connect. Camila Elguiata, the Training and Development Manager at Volunteer Manitoba, spoke about the fair.
9: I believe that there's a volunteer role for everyone, and that's why we are hosting the Volunteer Fair in Carmen. There is going to be over a dozen organizations from a variety of different sectors, and there is a place for everyone. So if you are feeling really passionate about something, or there is something in your community that you want to see the change in, there is a nonprofit that's addressing that issue or addressing that cause.
6: There's a lot happening in our community, and you won't miss anything when you subscribe to the daily newsletter on Pembina Valley Online.
10: Hey everybody, Linda Randall here. Super excited about coming back to Winnipeg, Manitoba, Friday, September the 18th. I'm going to bring some friends with me, and you don't want to miss it. It's going to be an incredible evening of worship and praise and thanksgiving. I've got Chris Blue coming, one of the Gaither Homecoming artists, and Laura Bertan of Romania's Got Talent. You're not going to want to miss it. It's going to be at the Calvary Temple Church in Winnipeg, Manitoba, and we cannot wait to see you there. For tickets, go to lindarandall.com.
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6: Looking at a mix of sun and cloud today, working our way up to a high of 26, humidex 29. Tonight, clear, low of 13. Thursday, cloudy, 60% chance of showers and risk of a thunderstorm, working our way up to a high of 25, humidex 31. Friday, mix of sun and cloud, high of 27. Currently in Pilot Mound, it is 11 degrees, 12 degrees in Carmen and Altona, and in Morden-Winkler, it is 13 degrees. Winds are calm with a relative humidity of 100%. Check the conditions in your area. Radar forecast and alerts from CDK Electric are all on the Pembina Valley online app.
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0: Something beautiful from the group 11th Hour on a Wednesday's morning show. It is September 2nd. Well, the Toronto Blue Jays opened a tremendously important series against the Cleveland Guardians last night. It was a bullpen game for the Jays, who threw a bunch of folks out onto the mound and unfortunately did not work in their favor as they lost 6-1 last night. Cleveland's starting pitcher striking out 13 Jays during the game. So game two of that three-game series is tonight. The Jays enter it 2.5 games back of the Guardians in the race for that final wild card in the American League. You can keep up to date on how the Jays are doing, as well as all of your favorite local sports teams, by checking out the scoreboards and schedule page on our app and website.
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0: Above average temperatures expected as we head into September long weekend, including today. Partly sunny, high 26, feeling like 29 this afternoon. Clear tonight, overnight low 13. Sunny start Thursday with increasing cloud. Then a 60% chance of afternoon showers and the risk of a thunderstorm, high 25 tomorrow. Friday partly sunny and 27. Saturday sun and cloud, small chance of showers and a high of 28. It's 15 this morning in Winkler and Morden, Altona, Gretna, and Carmen 14, Winnipeg 13, Pilot Mound 11 degrees. Wind from the west at 4, relative humidity 100%. Planning your day? Get the latest local forecast with CDK Electric on the Pembina Valley online app.

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4: I'm Chris Sumner, and we're going to say today's morning show has pretty much wrapped up for Wednesday, September 2nd. I'll be back tomorrow morning at 6 a.m. I do hope you will join me. Back to the Bible Canada in just a couple of minutes. First, though, Canada's double portion, our final song together, My Heart, Be Sure.

0: Wednesday, September 2nd, show us your summer into its final days, but the winning continues with Michelle Reimer, our latest winner, after sending us her favorite summer moment photo. What was the picture? We'll find out in 10 minutes. Right now, 10 o'clock.
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2: Welcome to Wednesday. I'm Alexander Peters. Morden police officers are trained to administer Narcan, and all officers carry it. With more on the story, here's Robin Weeb.
3: Morden police attended a residence on August 21st to assist ambulance with an unconscious and unresponsive person. Chief Sean Onney says officers provided care until the ambulance arrived. Onney says all Morden police officers are trained to administer Narcan, which they generally use as a precaution when there is a suspected possibility of substance use or fentanyl exposure. He says Narcan gives officers a way to help someone in distress early on, and officers carry it because they can often arrive before other help. Onney says it isn't always the case that fentanyl was involved, but Narcan can be administered without harm and could really help. For Pembina Valley Online, I'm Robin Weeb.
2: Tristan Peters has a lot of people cheering for him in Winkler, but Cam Weeb discovered something in Minneapolis that showed Peters is starting to attract fans much further from home. Before the White Sox game, Weeb noticed a woman near the field wearing a Peters jersey. He didn't recognize her, so he decided to ask how she knew him.
4: So how do you know Tristan? She goes, I don't, but I want to. And I said, oh, really? I said, where are you from? Chicago. I said, no way.
2: And with cooler weather approaching, Morden Fire and Rescue is encouraging homeowners to prepare their heating systems for fall. Captain Jonathan Baumgart recommends having a furnace professionally inspected and making sure the filter is clean.
5: I would recommend, if it's possible, have your furnace inspected by a professional. It's a quick and easy way for them to come in and just do a run of checks to make sure things are functioning properly. And then the big one that everybody should be able to do on their own is their furnace filter. So if you can't remember the last time you changed your furnace filter, then it's probably time to do so.
2: Baumgart also reminds residents to check their carbon monoxide detectors, making sure they are on every floor and in good working order. Find your full list of safety tips on your Pembina Valley Online app. And while you're there, be sure to subscribe to the daily newsletter to receive it directly into your inbox.
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2: Looking at a mix of sun and cloud today, working our way up to a high of 26, humidex 29. Tonight, clear, low of 13. Thursday, cloudy, 60% chance of showers and risk of a thunderstorm, working our way up to a high of 25, humidex 31. Friday, mix of sun and cloud, high of 27. Currently in Pilot Mound, it is 15 degrees, 16 degrees in Carmen. In Morden Winkler, it is 18 degrees, and in Altona, it is 17 degrees. Winds are coming in from the north and northwest at 3 kilometers per hour, with a relative humidity of 90%. Check the conditions in your area. 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
11: Taking a look at the markets, canola, November, $827.60, down $14.30. January, $837.70, down $14.60. Spring wheat, Minneapolis, September, $7.54. Hard red winter wheat, September, $307. Wheat, September, $755.75. Down 8 1/4. Corn, September, 517, down 450. Oats, September, 354.75, up 775. Soybeans, September, 1295.50, down 11 1/4. Soybean meal, September, 335.60. Down 640. Soybean oil, September, 72.37, up 187. Feeder cattle, September, 320.65. Live cattle, September, 210.67. Lean hogs, October, 83.85. The Canadian dollar is 72 cents. And crude oil, West Texas Intermediate, 90.28. For Golden West, I'm Glendalee Allen Vossler.

0: Jill Barber, Just For Now. Before that, Engelbert Humperdinck and Spread a Little Sunshine, which is what the forecast has for us today. Partly sunny, highs at 26 and feeling like 29 this afternoon. Well, show us your summer into its final days, but the winning continued on today's morning show. Michelle Reimer, our latest winner, after sending us her favorite summer moment photo.
1: Yes, yeah, that's my son Isaiah. We were at a friend's house on the weekend, and we first caught a little frog, and the little frog got played with a lot, and we need to find a bigger frog. So then we found a bigger frog, and that was the best. We've done lots of things all summer, but that was the most exciting thing.
2: Where did you find this guy?
1: In our friend's yard near Osterwick.
2: Did the frog wind up having a name by the end of the day?
1: Right now it's Froggy. We still have it in a container with rocks and water. We're going to release it sometime this week. Okay. Our friend is not ready to release yet.
0: Oh, I get that. Michelle won a Country Cycle gift card, Minnewasta Golf and Country Club passes, and a frozen pizza and watermelon from Fruit and More store. 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We'll announce our final weekly winner after Labor Day long weekend, and then pick our grand prize winners, including that pizza oven from Winkler Family Discount, Yeti Cooler and Mugs package from True North Electric, and a $250 gift card to Cooler's Refrigeration. 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
9: Looking at a mix of sun and cloud today, working our way up to a high of 26, humidex 29. Tonight, clear, low of 13. Thursday, cloudy, 60% chance of showers and risk of a thunderstorm, working our way up to a high of 25, humidex 31. Friday, mix of sun and cloud, high of 27. Currently in Pilot Mound, it is 15 degrees, 16 degrees in Karmann. In Morden Winkler, it is 18 degrees, and in Altona, it is 17 degrees. Winds are coming in from the north and northwest at 3 kilometers per hour, with a relative humidity of 90%. Check the conditions in your area. Radar forecast and alerts from CDK Electric are all on the Pembina Valley online app. Straight.

0: Lindsay L., Let Me Keep Falling. Before that, the Mercy Brothers, Straight to Your Heart. Now, with the middle of the week here, it is Wednesday, September 2nd. A lot of us reaching a new gear regarding our Labor Day weekend planning. I'm off to the camper, really looking forward to it, especially with a forecast that's looking warm and relatively dry. Now, last night I got an early jump on prepping by doing pretty much all my grocery shopping for the meal plan I've put together. Part of that meal plan includes a big group meal Saturday night with my friends at the camper. We're calling it Deep Fry Fest, with four families coming together to enjoy mountains of waffles and curly fries, chicken wings, matzo sticks, and spring rolls. I'm sure there will be some vegetables in there somehow. We'll have three deep fryers going at the same time to get all of that done for the group as we celebrate one of my friend's birthdays. Now, it's been a couple years since we've had a deep fry fest at the camper, so I'm really looking forward to it, especially the conversation around the fryer as you do basket after basket. Now, I will be on waffle and curly fry duty, by the way. Now, looking ahead to the weekend, we'll get an idea of what we may expect with our next look at the forecast in about 10 minutes.
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7: Looking at a mix of sun and cloud today, working our way up to a high of 26, humidex 29. Tonight, clear, low of 13. Thursday, cloudy, 60% chance of showers and risk of a thunderstorm, working our way up to a high of 25, humidex 31. Friday, mix of sun and cloud, high of 27. Currently in Pilot Mound, it is 15 degrees, 16 degrees in Carmen. In Morden Winkler, it is 18 degrees, and in Altona, it is 17 degrees. Winds are coming in from the north and northwest at 3 kilometers per hour, with a relative humidity of 90%. Check the conditions in your area. Radar forecast and alerts from CDK Electric are all on the Pembina Valley online app.

0: Garth Brooks.
1: Thicker Than Blood. Before that, Alicia Aschel and Your Last Chance. September is World Alzheimer's Month, and it's when Manitoba Alzheimer's Society raises awareness about the number of Manitobans walking the path of some form of dementia. CEO Aaron Crawford told us on the morning show today, currently over 20,000 Manitobans have a dementia diagnosis, with Alzheimer's being the most well-known. She noted, though, each diagnosis comes with its own unique journey and symptoms we need to be aware of.
2: Dementia remains a pretty scary diagnosis, but it also remains something that people often aren't comfortable talking about, and so don't always get support early on. So the Alzheimer's Society is using World Alzheimer's Month as an opportunity to talk to Manitobans about that and to say there is a community out there that can help support you if you connect into it. And so let's start talking about that and what that can look like for you.
1: 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Also, watch our website and app over the course of September for stories connected to World Alzheimer's Month. Today's birthday book on the way.
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1: Let's open up that birthday book for Wednesday, September 2nd. We say happy birthday to Derek Giesbrecht of Altona from Kian and Ken. Also, birthday wishes this morning to Kaylin Finley. And to all of you celebrating, let me wish you a very happy birthday.

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1: 1 week from today, many kiddos will be getting on the bus to head to their first day of class. And while they're doing that, we will be on location on the 9th and 10th at Real Canadian Superstore in Winkler for the return of the Pack a Backpack School Supply Drive. 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
2: Welcome to Wednesday. I'm Alexander Peters. Morden Fire and Rescue is reminding residents to check their dryers as part of their fall home maintenance. Captain Jonathan Baumgart says lint can build up in the vent running from the dryer to the outside.
3: Even though you have that lint trap in the dryer, stuff still gets by. And so it's something to keep an eye on. Some warning signs to having a plugged dryer vent system are if your clothes are taking longer to dry than normal, or if your dryer is getting super hot but the clothes aren't really drying, those are the types of warning signs that something isn't

0: Right. Baumgart recommends cleaning the vent about once a year, and with cooler weather on the way, now is a good time to get the furnace ready for more frequent use. Find all the fire prevention tips on your Pembina Valley online app. And Tristan Peters' trip to Minneapolis was not just another road series for the Chicago White Sox. Cam Weave was one of Peters' early minor baseball coaches, and he was among a large group of family and friends who traveled from the Winkler area to see Peters play the Minnesota Twins. Weave says there was something different about being at a ballpark with a local connection on the field.
1: It was wonderful. We went down early for batting practice. You usually go down and watch batting practice, and you have no idea who these players are. I've never seen them play before. To have a connection with somebody on the field, you know, it just brought smiles to all the people watching. Later on during the game, we actually were sitting by center field. We saw Jake, and we called him up, and we just both looked at each other and said, like, how crazy is this, as we're looking down at Tristan in center field.
0: Weeb estimates around 100 people from the area made the trip over the weekend. The hometown support even caught the attention of an usher after the game who told Weeb he had never seen such a large group of people there for a visiting team player. For Peters, it was a major league series with a very local feel. And Volunteer Manitoba will host a Carmen Volunteer Fair Thursday, September 23rd. All ages can attend the event at Carmen Collegiate, and the interactive setup will encourage both nonprofits and potential volunteers to connect. Camila Elgiata, the Training and Development Manager at Volunteer Manitoba, spoke to volunteerism trends.
2: I don't think I have anything research-based, so this would be anecdotal on what I see in the sector. I tend to see youth join more frontline volunteer work where they can see the difference that they're making right away in their community. Think of like festivals or maybe art shows or at a food bank. And we do tend to see older volunteers or maybe those that have a professional background sit on boards and volunteer on a board of directors or in different committees.
0: Get the news of the day conveniently delivered to your email inbox and subscribe to the Daily News on Pembina Valley Online.
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0: Looking at a mix of sun and cloud today, working our way up to a high of 26, humidex 29. Tonight, clear, low of 13. Thursday, cloudy, 60% chance of showers and risk of a thunderstorm, working our way up to a high of 25, humidex 31. Friday, mix of sun and cloud, high of 27. Currently in Pilot Mound, it is 15 degrees, 16 degrees in Carmen. In Morden-Winkler, it is 18 degrees, and in Altona, it is 17 degrees. Winds are coming in from the north and northwest at 3 kilometers per hour with a relative humidity of 90%. Check the conditions in your area. Radar forecast and alerts from CDK Electric are all on the Pembina Valley online app.
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0: Only Time from Enya. Before that, We Five on this Wednesday morning. It is September 2nd on CFAM Radio 950. Partly sunny today, highs of 26 and feeling like 29. Well, 1 week from today, many kiddos heading back to school, hopefully filled with the optimism of what's to come. We also hope they are heading to class with a backpack filled with the supplies they need. 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But I get you. 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
1: 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A Parkinson's Super Walk is planned for Sunday, September 13th. It will be held at Morton Park and begins at 10 a.m. CFAM Radio 950, connecting you. 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
14: Looking at a mix of sun and cloud today, working our way up to a high of 26, humidex 29. Tonight, clear, low of 13. Thursday, cloudy, 60% chance of showers and risk of a thunderstorm. Working our way up to a high of 25, humidex 31. Friday, mix of sun and cloud, high of 27. Currently in Pilot Mound, it is 15 degrees, 16 degrees in Carmen. In Morton Winkler, it is 18 degrees, and in Altona, it is 17 degrees. Winds are coming in from the north and northwest at 3 kilometers per hour, with a relative humidity of 90%. Check the conditions in your area. Radar forecast and alerts from CDK Electric are all on the Pembina Valley online app.
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0: and clay. 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
1: Past Made in Manitoba guest Scott Nolan, No Country. Before that, Caitlin Dawn, There You Go Again, and Justin Nozuko with No Place in Mind. Earlier today on the morning show, our friend Harold Giesbrecht, host of Heart of the South, dropped by to tell us about a big giveaway he has planned for Saturday night's program. Perhaps you have heard Linda Randall returning to Winnipeg September 18th for a one-night-only concert at Calvary Temple, and Harold has tickets.
2: And that'll be pretty much halfway through the program, and you'll want to listen real carefully because I know Linda Randall is a very, very popular artist. 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
9: Looking at a mix of sun and cloud today, working our way up to a high of 26, humidex 29. Tonight, clear, low of 13. Thursday, cloudy, 60% chance of showers and risk of a thunderstorm, working our way up to a high of 25, humidex 31. Friday, mix of sun and cloud, high of 27. Currently in Pilot Mound, it is 15 degrees, 16 degrees in Carmen. In Morden-Winkler, it is 18 degrees, and in Altona, it is 17 degrees. Winds are coming in from the north and northwest at 3 kilometers per hour with a relative humidity of 90%. Check the conditions in your area. Radar forecast and alerts from CDK Electric are all on the Pembina Valley online app.
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0: The High Women, Crowded Table. Before that, Keith Whitley, Brotherly Love. Paul Overstreet, Love Helps Those. And the set began with Melissa Livingstone, More Time. We have another Made in Manitoba debut this September long weekend. Winnipeg singer-songwriter Chris Wheeler joining us for the first time as we showcase songs, some of the first that he's released under his own name.
1: I'd love to tell you that I started as a kid, but I didn't, because I think I'd be a lot further on. Actually, what happened was a really good friend of mine, he went through a split up. I offered up my basement and was like, dude, come stay with me, you know, tough time. So while he was staying with me, he'd be in the basement playing his guitar and singing these heartbreak songs, and they're amazing. He's just an amazing songwriter. And I didn't actually play anything at that time, but I sat down at a drum kit before and was able to play a basic beat. So I was listening to him and I thought, I just want to play with him. So I ended up going and buying the cheapest drum set I could, set it up, and just started playing the most simple beats with him. And I was just hooked. I just, it might be part of like an ADD hyper-focus type thing, but I just wanted to learn everything about drumming that I could, and I just started drumming, and then we started writing songs. Well, he kept writing amazing songs, and I was helping to make the arrangements, and then I said, we got to record some of this stuff.
0: He previously recorded under the stage name Common Octopus, and there is a story behind that, but Chris Wheeler has shed that moniker and is focused on being his authentic self in the music he's creating now. We'll share much more about that during his Made in Manitoba debut Saturday afternoon at 5.05 p.m. Today's Manitoba Farm Journal with Glenda Lee Allen Vossler coming up.
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7: Looking at a mix of sun and cloud today, working our way up to a high of 26, humidex 29. Tonight, clear, low of 13. Thursday, cloudy, 60% chance of showers and risk of a thunderstorm, working our way up to a high of 25, humidex 31. Friday, mix of sun and cloud, high of 27. Currently in Pilot Mound, it is 15 degrees, 16 degrees in Carmen. In Morden-Winkler, it is 18 degrees, and in Altona, it is 17 degrees. Winds are coming in from the north and northwest at 3 kilometers per hour, with a relative humidity of 90%. Check the conditions in your area. Radar forecast and alerts from CDK Electric are all on the Pembina Valley online app.
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Lay just a few small events that'll help to

This is the Manitoba Farm Journal with agricultural news and market information from across the province and country. Today's show begins after the latest in local news. It's 12 o'clock. 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

0: News.
1: I'm Candace Dirksen. Anyone who's traveled along Altona's 14th Avenue Northeast is well aware of the bump going over the railway tracks that cross the street. According to Mayor Harv Schrader, that bump is being fixed beginning tomorrow.
2: So the 14th Avenue Railway crossing will be closed from September 3rd to September 8th while repair work is being completed. So residents and businesses, motorists are encouraged to plan ahead and use the alternate routes during the closure.
1: This is the latest repair work along the street, with diamond grinding and patchwork in May 2025 to address the uneven concrete road surface that had developed. Morden Fire and Rescue is reminding residents to check their dryers as part of their fall home maintenance. Captain Jonathan Baumgart says lint can build up in the vent running from the dryer to the outside.
3: Even though you have that lint trap in the dryer, stuff still gets by, and so it's something to keep an eye on. Some warning signs to having a plugged dryer vent system are if your clothes are taking longer to dry than normal, or if your dryer is getting super hot but the clothes aren't really drying, those are the types of warning signs that something isn't right.
1: Baumgart recommends cleaning the vent about once a year, and with cooler weather on the way, now is a good time to get the furnace ready for more frequent use as well. And Candlelighter's Childhood Cancer Support Group is raising money through its annual Bites for Bids Facebook auction. Volunteer board chairperson Naomi Fair says the auction runs until September 10th and features a wide variety of homemade food and more. She welcomes people to add their own donated food item to the auction right up until the end.
4: You post a picture with a description of your item, where the pickup is, starting bid, then it'll get approved by one of the admin, and then we're good to go. So, yeah, we're pretty excited about it. There's a lot of food on there. A lot of it is my own. I'm expecting big bidders on my food, people.
1: People can search Facebook for Candlelighter's Bites for Bids 2026 to join, whether it's to add your food item or to bid on items. 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The dollar up 25/100, trading at 72.2 cents U.S.
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1: A mix of sun and cloud today with a high of 26 degrees. With a humidex, it'll feel like 29. A UV index of 6 or high. Clear skies tonight and a low of 13. Thursday, increasing cloudiness, 60% chance of showers in the afternoon with a risk of a thunderstorm and a high of 25. A mix of sun and cloud Friday with a high of 27. Saturday, mix of sun and cloud, small chance of showers and a high of 28. A mix of sun and cloud continuing Sunday and a high of 26. Currently across the region, it's 22 degrees. With a humidex, it feels like 25. A very slight breeze out of the southwest and relative humidity at 61%. Planning your day? 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
11: 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We've had no shortage of global trade and economic issues in the past year, and last week was just another example. With tit-for-tat tariff and trade restrictions escalating, Canada has now put 50% tariffs on a similar amount of U.S. products coming into Canada. This was in retaliation to the U.S. putting an additional 50% tariffs on over 500 Canadian products flowing to the U.S. Interestingly enough, despite this ongoing tariff and trade war, the Canadian stock market, represented by the Toronto Stock Exchange Composite Index, made a new all-time high last week. However, the currency markets had a different reaction. The U.S. dollar increased a penny and a half versus the Canadian dollar last week, not an insignificant move in just 5 days. Although the U.S. dollar did fall 4 cents in the 2 months prior since the end of June, so our Canadian dollar just gave back some of that gain. Bottom line, with current political conditions around the world, there's likely more uncertainty and volatility ahead. For financial management strategies to help manage your future today, please connect with me at daviderwin.com or 204-918-2734. 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
17: Taking a look at your markets, starting with canola at ICE Futures Canada. The November contract is down $9.80 at $832.10 per ton. The January contract is down $9.90 at $842.40. At the Minneapolis Grain Exchange, hard red spring wheat for December up 10 cents at $7.87 per bushel. March wheat up 10 cents at $8.04. At the Chicago Board of Trade, corn for December up 2 cents at $5.48 per bushel. March corn up 3 cents at $5.63. November soybeans unchanged at $13.18 per bushel. January soybeans down a quarter cent at $13.32. Oats for December down 8 cents at $3.74 per bushel. March oats down 9 cents at $3.86. On the livestock markets at CME, lean hogs for October up 20 cents at $83.85 per hundredweight. December hog contract up 30 cents at $74.30. Live cattle for October down $1.85 at $210.23. And December cattle down $1.35 at $212.03 per hundredweight.
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5: 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The finalists were selected during the annual CYL Selections Competition during the Canadian Beef Industry Conference. Nine individuals have been selected from Alberta: Andrea Carlin, Keith Cameron, Derek Friend, Jordan Pryor, Karen Royan, Lauren Stefania, Quinn Devine, Ralph Thrall IV, and Sydney Forche. From Saskatchewan, Blythe Clements of Broadview, Jessica Davey from southwest of Saskatoon, and Olivia Wojcik of Shell Lake, and Mae Fulton of Bertel, Manitoba. The program connects young people between 18 and 35 with experienced industry mentors and provides opportunities for networking, travel, and professional development. Canadian Cattle Association President Tyler Fulton says the passion, dedication, and knowledge demonstrated by participants shows the beef industry is in good hands. For Golden West, I'm Chris Sumner.
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28: A mix of sun and cloud today with a high of 26 degrees. With a humidex, it'll feel like 29, a UV index of 6 or high. Clear skies tonight and a low of 13. Thursday, increasing cloudiness, 60% chance of showers in the afternoon with a risk of a thunderstorm and a high of 25. A mix of sun and cloud Friday with a high of 27. Saturday, mix of sun and cloud, small chance of showers and a high of 28. A mix of sun and cloud continuing Sunday and a high of 26. Currently across the region, it's 22 degrees. With a humidex, it feels like 25. A very slight breeze out of the southwest and relative humidity at 61%. Planning your day? 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
31: Taking a look at the markets, canola, November, $827.60, down $14.30. January, $837.70, down $14.60. Spring wheat, Minneapolis, September, $7.54. Hard red winter wheat, September, $307. Wheat, September, $755.75, down $8.25. Corn, September, $517, down $4.50. Oats, September, $354.75, up $7.75. Soybeans, September, $1,295.50, down $11.25. Soybean meal, September, $335.60, down $6.40. Soybean oil, September, $72.37, up $1.87. Feeder cattle, September, $320.65. Live cattle, September, $210.67. lean hogs, October 83-85. The Canadian dollar is 72 cents, and crude oil, West Texas Intermediate, 90-28. For Golden West, I'm Glendalee Allen Vossler.
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28: A mix of sun and cloud today with a high of 26 degrees. With a humidex, it'll feel like 29, a UV index of 6 or high. Clear skies tonight and a low of 13. Thursday, increase in cloudiness, 60% chance of showers in the afternoon with a risk of a thunderstorm and a high of 25. A mix of sun and cloud Friday with a high of 27. Saturday, mix of sun and cloud, small chance of showers and a high of 28. A mix of sun and cloud continuing Sunday and a high of 26. Currently across the region, it's 22 degrees. With a humidex, it feels like 25. A very slight breeze out of the southwest and relative humidity at 61%. Planning your day? Get the latest local forecast with CDK Electric on the Pembina Valley Online app.
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11: Multi-sport athlete out of St. Jean, Landon Rivard, is just 11 years old, but the football and baseball star says he's got an eye on the future and he's picked a sport that he would love to go far in if it's possible.
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11: 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His football season's already underway, and his team has started 3-0. You can read more on PeminaValleyOnline.com. In American Association of Professional Baseball action tonight, the Winnipeg Gold Eyes continue their road trip in Fargo-Moorhead. Meanwhile, in Major League Baseball, the Toronto Blue Jays continue a massive series in Cleveland as they continue to battle the Guardians as they continue to try and gain ground in the American League playoff race. I'm Dave Anthony.
29: From the close call to the game-winning goal, read all about it in the sports page at PeminaValleyOnline.com.
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14: Combining soybeans? High five. Look at your four fingers and one thumb to remind yourself of an important rule of thumb when it comes to soybean losses at harvest. I am Wendy McDonald, production agronomist for Western Manitoba with Manitoba Pulse and Soybean Growers. It can come out of both ends of the combine, soybean harvest losses, but a whopping 80% of those losses happen at the header. So how much are we leaving behind? Combine for a bit, stop, back up 15 to 20 feet, get out, and in front, measure a few different spots on the ground, 1 foot by 1 foot. Count the individual soybean seeds that you see. Glance at your four fingers and one thumb to remind yourself, if you see four soybean seeds left behind or on the ground in 1 square foot, you are looking at 1 bushel per acre of yield loss. And if you want to figure out your specific losses, there's an app for that, the MPSG Bean App, using the Soybean Harvest Loss Assessor function. So easily calculate soybean yield losses based on the number of seeds on the ground and the approximate soybean seed size. And that really helps when you're tinkering with combine settings. And it's best to make one adjustment at a time. You've got it pretty close when you're getting yield losses of less than 5%. So leaving behind less than 2 bushels an acre on a 40 bushel soybean crop, less than 8 soybean seeds per square foot. And try not to harvest soybeans at less than 13% moisture. Straight cut with a flex header at 4 miles an hour or slower. Throttling it up to 5 miles an hour produces losses that are nearly 40% higher, losing 3/4 of a bushel an acre more. Slowing down the combine may cost you more time, but it can put more seed in the bin and save you money. Slowing the combine down allows that cutter bar to run within 2 inches of the ground more safely, so you can grab more of those lower pods. Headers with an air reel can also reduce losses, sometimes as much as 50%. Adjusting cylinder speed and concave clearance carefully prevents seed cracking and splitting. And try to harvest on an angle. That'll distribute the cutting load across the entire header. If you just follow the rows straight on, that can increase wear on the cutter bar knives by heavy loading the knife sections and underutilizing combine capacity. I'm Wendy with MPSG. High five. Remember 4 fingers and 1 thumb, and that we are wishing you all the best for a safe and successful harvest.
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18: Taking a look at your markets, starting with canola at ICE Futures Canada. The November contract is down $9.80 at $832.10 per ton. The January contract is down $9.90 at $842.40. At the Minneapolis Grain Exchange, hard red spring wheat for December up 10 cents at $7.87 per bushel. March wheat up 10 cents at $8.04. At the Chicago Board of Trade, corn for December up 2 cents at $5.48 per bushel. March corn up 3 cents at $5.63. November soybeans unchanged at $13.18 per bushel. January soybeans down a quarter cent at $13.32. Oats for December down 8 cents at $3.74 per bushel. March oats down 9 cents at $3.86. On the livestock markets at CME, lean hogs for October up 20 cents at $83.85 per hundredweight. December hog contract up 30 cents at $74.30. Live cattle for October down $1.85 at $210.23. And December cattle down $1.35 at $212.03 per hundredweight.
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4: The Canadian Cattle Young Leaders Program has unveiled its 16 finalists for the 2026-27 mentorship year. The finalists were selected during the annual CYL Selections Competition during the Canadian Beef Industry Conference. Nine individuals have been selected from Alberta: Andrea Carlin, Keith Cameron, Derek Friend, Jordan Pryor, Karen Royan, Lauren Stefania, Quinn Devine, Ralph Thrall IV, and Sydney Forche. From Saskatchewan, Blythe Clements of Broadview, Jessica Davey from southwest of Saskatoon, and Olivia Wojcik of Shell Lake, and Mae Fulton of Birtle, Manitoba. The program connects young people between 18 and 35 with experienced industry mentors and provides opportunities for networking, travel, and professional development. Canadian Cattle Association President Tyler Fulton says the passion, dedication, and knowledge demonstrated by participants shows the beef industry is in good hands. For Golden West, I'm Chris Sumner.
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2: A mix of sun and cloud today with a high of 26 degrees. With a humidex, it'll feel like 29. A UV index of 6 or high. Clear skies tonight and a low of 13. Increasing cloudiness expected for Thursday with a 60% chance of showers in the afternoon and the risk of a thunderstorm. A high of 25. A mix of sun and cloud Friday with a high of 27. Saturday, a mix of sun and cloud, small chance of showers, and a high of 28. Currently across the region, it's 22 degrees. With a humidex, it feels like 25. A slight breeze out of the north-northeast and relative humidity at 58%. Local weather you can trust. Find today's forecast on the CDK Electric weather page on the Pembina Valley Online app.

0: Lift Me Up, Kate Vogel, on this Wednesday afternoon. It is September 2nd. My name is Zach Drieger, and I will be hanging out with you till 5 o'clock. I am looking forward to a great afternoon together. We got lots to talk about. We'll look back at some of the fun Chris Sumner had earlier today on the morning show. We will start to look ahead at this weekend's Made in Manitoba program with a wonderful guest joining us on Saturday afternoon, Chris Wheeler. We got the news team keeping us current on the latest local headlines and your forecast details throughout the afternoon, as well as some wonderful music between now and 5 o'clock, including, as always, the 3 o'clock Inspirational Music Hour. So, lots of great stuff to come over the next few hours, and I hope you can stick around for all of it. Let's go!
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8: A mix of sun and cloud today with a high of 26 degrees. With a humidex, it'll feel like 29. A UV index of 6 or high. Clear skies tonight and a low of 13. Increasing cloudiness expected for Thursday with a 60% chance of showers in the afternoon and the risk of a thunderstorm. A high of 25. A mix of sun and cloud Friday with a high of 27. Saturday, a mix of sun and cloud, small chance of showers, and a high of 28. Currently across the region, it's 22 degrees. With a humidex, it feels like 25. A slight breeze out of the north-northeast and relative humidity at 58%. Local weather you can trust. Find today's forecast on the CDK Electric weather page on the Pembina Valley Online app.

0: Recovering from Craig Cardiff here on CFAM Radio at 950. My name is Zach Drieger, and we are just about at the end of our Show Us Your Summer contest at PeminaValleyOnline.com. We've had an absolute blast over these past 13 weeks having all your wonderful photos submitted to us. We've had so many different categories, hundreds of photos sent our way at PeminaValleyOnline.com, and we are into the final week. And what we are looking for week 13 is Summer's Best Selfie. We are looking for Summer's Best Selfie. Bonus points if the Ford Summer Cruiser is in that photo. You caught it at a fair, festival, or parade this summer. We're looking for Summer's Best Selfie. And if you go out of your way to send that to us at PeminaValleyOnline.com, you could be winning $250 to Sun Valley Tire, two morning golf passes, some frozen pizza, and some lawn chairs as well. Pretty solid way to wrap up the summer. And all the details you need on how to submit that photo to us, check out the contest section at PeminaValleyOnline.com.
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0: Nelly Furtado, I'm like a bird on this Wednesday afternoon, 2nd of September today. My name is Zach Drieger, and we have another Made in Manitoba coming your way this September-long weekend with Winnipeg singer-songwriter Chris Wheeler joining us for the very first time on the program as we showcase some of the first songs he's released under his own name.
1: I'd love to tell you that I started as a kid, but I didn't, because I think I'd be a lot further on. Actually, what happened was a really good friend of mine, he went through a split up. I offered up my basement and was like, dude, come stay with me, you know, tough time. So while he was staying with me, he'd be in the basement playing his guitar and singing these heartbreak songs. And they're amazing. He's just an amazing songwriter. And I didn't actually play anything at that time, but I sat down at a drum kit before and was able to play a basic beat. So I was listening to him and I thought, I just want to play with him. So I ended up going and buying the cheapest drum set I could, set it up, and just started playing the most simple beats with him. And I was just hooked. I just, it might be part of like an ADD hyperfocus type thing, but I just wanted to learn everything about drumming that I could. And I just started drumming. And then we started writing songs. Well, he kept writing amazing songs and I was helping to make the arrangements. And then I said, we got to record some of this stuff.
0: He previously recorded under the stage name Common Octopus, and there's a story behind that as well, but Chris Wheeler has shed that moniker and is focused on being his authentic self in the music he's creating, and we are excited to share some of his music with you on his Made in Manitoba debut this Saturday afternoon at 5:05 p.m.
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9: A mix of sun and cloud today with a high of 26 degrees. With a humidex, it'll feel like 29. A UV index of 6 or high. Clear skies tonight and a low of 13. Increasing cloudiness expected for Thursday with a 60% chance of showers in the afternoon and the risk of a thunderstorm. A high of 25. A mix of sun and cloud Friday with a high of 27. Saturday, a mix of sun and cloud, small chance of showers, and a high of 28. Currently across the region, it's 22 degrees. With a humidex, it feels like 25. A slight breeze out of the north-northeast and relative humidity at 58%. Local weather you can trust. 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
2: A mix of sun and cloud today with a high of 26 degrees. With a humidex, it'll feel like 29, a UV index of 6 or high. Tonight, clear skies and a low of 13. Increasing cloudiness Thursday, 60% chance of showers in the afternoon, the risk of a thunderstorm and a high of 25. Friday, a mix of sun and cloud with a high of 27. A mix of sun and cloud Saturday with a chance of showers and a high of 28. Currently across the region, it's 23 degrees. With a humidex, it feels like 25. A very slight breeze out of the west and relative humidity at 55%. Weather impacts every plan. 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

0: Daydream from the Lovin' Spoonful on this Wednesday afternoon. I'm Zach Drieger, and September is World Alzheimer's Awareness Month, and that is when the Manitoba Alzheimer Society of Manitoba raises awareness to the number of Manitobans walking the path of some form of dementia in any given year. CEO Aaron Crawford says currently over 20,000 Manitobans have a dementia diagnosis, with Alzheimer's being the most well-known. She adds, each comes with their own unique journey and symptoms that we need to be aware of.
1: Dementia remains a pretty scary diagnosis, but it also remains something that people often aren't comfortable talking about, and so don't always get support early on. So the Alzheimer's Society is using World Alzheimer's Month as an opportunity to talk to Manitobans about that and to say there is a community out there that can help support you if you connect into it. And so let's start talking about that and what that can look like for you.
0: There are many free resources available, and they are just a click away at alzheimer.mb.ca. Also, be sure to keep a sharp eye out on our website and app over the course of September for stories connected to World Alzheimer's Awareness Month.
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7: A mix of sun and cloud today with a high of 26 degrees. With a humidex, it'll feel like 29, a UV index of 6 or high. Tonight, clear skies and a low of 13. Increasing cloudiness Thursday, 60% chance of showers in the afternoon, the risk of a thunderstorm and a high of 25. Friday, a mix of sun and cloud with a high of 27. A mix of sun and cloud Saturday with a chance of showers and a high of 28. Currently across the region, it's 23 degrees. With a humidex, it feels like 25. A very slight breeze out of the west and relative humidity at 55%. Weather impacts every plan. 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
1: Stardust, Willie Nelson here on CFAM Radio 950. I'm Zach Drieger, and we are exactly a week away from our first Pack a Backpack School Supply Drive Day presented by Swatsky's Furniture and Appliances. 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

0: Destiny, Jim Brickman on this Wednesday afternoon. I'm Zach Drieger, and I knocked off something on the husband to-do list yesterday, something that was pretty well overdue. I cleaned out the gutters. I spent about an hour and a half on the roof yesterday, got an extension cord all run up there, got the leaf blower and just blasted out the gutters. I find that much easier to do than picking everything out with my hands, just walking all around the roof, just blasting leaves onto the ground and then go over it with the mower and clean it up. That works pretty well for me. It's a lot less scooping and, you know, putting big chunks of mud and leaves in buckets. Just blast it out and clean it up. That is my method of cleaning out the gutters. It's pretty efficient, I would say, as long as you are taking care on the roof, not to do anything too dangerous. But I was cleaning up some branches as well that were scraping some of our shingles. And yeah, spent a good hour and a half on the roof just cleaning stuff up yesterday. Got a bunch of branches down, did a little lawn mow, and it was a pretty efficient day. Lots of time out in the sun. And then after that, I went and played like an hour and a half of pickleball yet. So it was a really nice day soaking in some of this warm weather. Gotta make the most of it while we got it. And we got your weather detail. Details for the middle of the week, heading towards the weekend on the way.
1: 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That's for the farm crews putting in the hours this harvest. And CFAM Radio 950 thinks they deserve more than applause. 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
4: A mix of sun and cloud today with a high of 26 degrees. With a humidex, it'll feel like 29, a UV index of 6 or high. Tonight, clear skies and a low of 13. Increasing cloudiness Thursday, 60% chance of showers in the afternoon, the risk of a thunderstorm and a high of 25. Friday, a mix of sun and cloud with a high of 27. A mix of sun and cloud Saturday with a chance of showers and a high of 28. Currently across the region, it's 23 degrees. With a humidex, it feels like 25. A very slight breeze out of the west and relative humidity at 55%. Weather impacts every plan. Stay informed with the CDK Electric weather page on the Pembina Valley Online app.
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0: encourage both nonprofits and potential volunteers to connect. Camila Elgiata, the training and development manager at Volunteer Manitoba, spoke about volunteerism trends.
1: I don't think I have anything research-based, so this would be anecdotal on what I see in the sector. I tend to see youth join more frontline volunteer work where they can see the difference that they're making right away in their community. Think of like festivals or maybe art shows or at a food bank. And we do tend to see older volunteers or maybe those that have a professional background sit on boards and volunteer on a board of directors or in different committees.
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0: A mix of sun and cloud today with a high of 26 degrees. With a humidex, it'll feel like 29, a UV index of 6 or high. Clear skies tonight and a low of 13. Thursday, increasing cloudiness, 60% chance of showers in the afternoon with a risk of a thunderstorm and a high of 25. A mix of sun and cloud Friday with a high of 27. Saturday, a mix of sun and cloud, a small chance of showers, and a high of 28. Currently across the region, it's 24 degrees. With a humidex, it feels like 27. Slight breeze out of the north-northeast and relative humidity at 50%. Manitoba skies change quickly. Track conditions with a radar map on the CDK Electric weather page on the Pembina Valley Online app.
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0: Clearing up this evening, an overnight low of 12. Thursday, increasing cloudiness with showers beginning early in the afternoon. The risk of a thunderstorm, wind gusting out of the east as well, and a high of 27 degrees. Thursday night, showers ending in the evening with a risk of a thunderstorm, then cloudy skies and a low of 16. Clouds continuing Friday with a high of 26. Saturday, a mix of sun and cloud with a high of 27. And Sunday, a mix of sun and cloud, a small chance of showers, and a high of 26 degrees. Make better plans with accurate local forecasts on the CDK Electric weather page on the Pembina Valley Online app.
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0: The best from Indian City here on CFAM Radio 950. I'm Zach Drieger. And check this out. I got your Thursday lined up just beautifully. We can start the day with the Pembina Valley Men's Prayer Breakfast every Thursday at the Triangle Oasis Restaurant in the back room. Everyone welcome to join. No reservation needed. Free admission. You just got to purchase your own breakfast from the menu. So 7 o'clock is welcome and devotional. 7:15, missions report or a speaker. 7:45 is a prayer. And then 8 o'clock is fellowship over breakfast. So that is part one of your Thursday. So start the day with a wonderful men's prayer breakfast at the Triangle Oasis. And then in the afternoon, head on over to the Winkler Senior Center for an ice cream afternoon. Thursday, 1:30 p.m. at the Winkler Senior Center, 650 South Railway Avenue. A free ice cream treat will be waiting for you at 1:30 p.m. You just show up and enjoy, hosted by Services for Seniors. And all the details you need on both of these events, Thursday in Winkler, check out the events page on your Pembina Valley online app.
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0: Racing with the Sun, Annabelle Schwasteck on this Wednesday afternoon. It is September 2nd. My name is Zach Drieger. And coming up in just a moment, we're going to get you a fresh look at your forecast details for the middle of the week. And shortly after that, we're going to see who's all celebrating a lap around the sun today.
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7: Clearing up this evening, an overnight low of 12. Thursday, increasing cloudiness with showers beginning early in the afternoon. The risk of a thunderstorm, wind gusting out of the east as well, and a high of 27 degrees. Thursday night, showers ending in the evening with a risk of a thunderstorm, then cloudy skies and a low of 16. Clouds continuing Friday with a high of 26. Saturday, a mix of sun and cloud with a high of 27. And Sunday, a mix of sun and cloud, a small chance of showers, and a high of 26 degrees. Make better plans with accurate local forecasts on the CDK Electric weather page on the Pembina Valley online app.
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9: Time for the birthday book on a Wednesday afternoon. It is September 2nd, and we're starting in the Boys of Vane Lions Club calendar with birthday wish going out to Kaylin Finlay today. And happy birthday to Derek Giesbrecht of Altona. You might know him as Dooge. That's coming from Keon and Ken, his two boys. So to Kaylin, Derek, and anyone else who might be celebrating a birthday on this Wednesday, September 2nd, a big ol' happy birthday to you coming from all of us here at Golden West Radio.
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0: The Heart of Every Girl, Elton John, here on CFAM Radio 950. My name is Zach Drieger. Pretty cool event coming up Thursday at the Mennonite Heritage Village. Books, Borscht, and Blues. That is this Thursday, September 3rd. You can buy some books, eat some borscht, and listen to some award-winning artists and some past Made in Manitoba guests, mind you. You can enjoy a soup buffet from the Livery Barn Restaurant and enjoy the sound of Manitoba-grown artists, the award-winning past Made in Manitoba guests, Ollie Owens, and the dynamic duo of Big Dave McLean and Dan Teason. 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
12: Clearing up this evening, an overnight low of 12. Thursday, increasing cloudiness with showers beginning early in the afternoon. The risk of a thunderstorm, wind gusting out of the east as well, and a high of 27 degrees. Thursday night, showers ending in the evening with a risk of a thunderstorm, then cloudy skies and a low of 16. Clouds continuing Friday with a high of 26. Saturday, a mix of sun and cloud with a high of 27. And Sunday, a mix of sun and cloud, a small chance of showers, and a high of 26 degrees. Make better plans with accurate local forecasts on the CDK Electric weather page on the Pembina Valley online app.
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0: My wonderful friends, we've had a great Wednesday up until this point. I've had a fantastic afternoon. I hope you share that sentiment on your side of the radio, whether you're listening in the car, the kitchen, the tractor, you're streaming us on the phone or tablet or computer, however you're listening. We never want to take your listenership for granted, so thank you for tuning in today. We got about 15 minutes left together, and we are going to pack it with country gospel music, starting with Eighth Day, He'll Hold My Hand.

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1: I'm Candace Dirksen. Morton police are highlighting the importance of Narcan training after officers responded to a medical emergency last week. Police were called to a home August 21st, where an unconscious and unresponsive man required assistance. Police Chief Sean Awney says every Morton police officer carries the medication and is trained to use it.
2: All of our officers are trained in it, and all of our officers carry it on them. It's something over the past 5 years or more that there was an increase in that happening, and it just was deemed necessary. Our officers are obviously there before most people, so they can get that help administered to the person.
1: Awney also noted Narcan can be administered safely, even when it is unclear whether opioids are involved. Tristan Peters' trip to Minneapolis wasn't just another road series for the Chicago White Sox. Cam Weep was one of Peters' early minor baseball coaches, and he was among a large group of family and friends who traveled from the Winkler area to see Peters play the Minnesota Twins. Weep says there was something different about being at the ballpark with a local connection on the field.
3: It was wonderful. We went down early for batting practice. You usually go down and watch batting practices, and you have no idea who these players are. I've never seen them play before. To have a connection with somebody on the field, you know, it just brought smiles to all the people watching. Later on during the game, we actually were sitting by center field. We saw Jake, and we called him up, and we just both looked at each other and said, like, how crazy is this, as we're looking down at Tristan in center field.
1: Weave estimates around 100 people from the area made the trip over the weekend. The hometown support even caught the attention of an usher after the game, who told Weave he'd never seen such a large group of people there for a visiting team player. For Peters, it was a major league series with a very local feel. And Volunteer Manitoba will host a Carmen Volunteer Fair Thursday, September 24th. All ages can attend the event at Carmen Collegiate, and the interactive setup will encourage both nonprofits and potential volunteers to connect. Camila Elgiata, the Training and Development Manager at Volunteer Manitoba, spoke about the event.
4: I believe that there's a volunteer role for everyone, and that's why we are hosting the Volunteer Fair in Carmen. There is going to be over a dozen organizations from a variety of different sectors, and there is a place for everyone. So if you are feeling really passionate about something, or there is something in your community that you want to see the change in, there is a nonprofit that's addressing that issue or addressing that cause.
1: Learn more about the fair in the full feature on Pembina Valley Online or your Pembina Valley Online app.
5: 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I'm going to bring some friends with me, and you don't want to miss it. 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I've got Chris Blue coming, one of the Gaither Homecoming artists, and Laura Bertan of Romania's Got Talent. You're not going to want to miss it. It's going to be at the Calvary Temple Church in Winnipeg, Manitoba, and we cannot wait to see you there. 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
1: Clearing up this evening, an overnight low of 12. Thursday, increasing cloudiness with showers beginning early in the afternoon. The risk of a thunderstorm, wind gusting out of the east as well, and a high of 27 degrees. Thursday night, showers ending in the evening with a risk of a thunderstorm, then cloudy skies and a low of 16. Clouds continuing Friday with a high of 26. Saturday, a mix of sun and cloud with a high of 27. And Sunday, a mix of sun and cloud, a small chance of showers.

0: clouds and a high of 26 degrees. Make better plans with accurate local forecasts on the CDK Electric weather page on the Pembina Valley online app.
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7: The Canadian Cattle Young Leaders Program has unveiled its 16 finalists for the 2026-27 mentorship year. The finalists were selected during the annual CYL Selections Competition during the Canadian Beef Industry Conference. 9 individuals have been selected from Alberta: Andrea Carlin, Keith Cameron, Derek Friend, Jordan Pryor, Karen Royan, Lauren Stefania, Quinn Devine, Ralph Thrall IV, and Sydney Forche. From Saskatchewan, Blythe Clements of Broadview, Jessica Davey from southwest of Saskatoon, and Olivia Wojcik of Shell Lake, and Mae Fulton of Bertel, Manitoba. The program connects young people between 18 and 35 with experienced industry mentors and provides opportunities for networking, travel, and professional development. Canadian Cattle Association President Tyler Fulton says the passion, dedication, and knowledge demonstrated by participants shows the beef industry is in good hands. For Golden West, I'm Chris Sumner.
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0: Clearing up this evening, an overnight low of 12. Thursday, increasing cloudiness with showers beginning early in the afternoon. The risk of a thunderstorm, wind gusting out of the east as well, and a high of 27 degrees. Thursday night, showers ending in the evening with a risk of a thunderstorm, then cloudy skies and a low of 16. Clouds continuing Friday with a high of 26. Saturday, a mix of sun and cloud with a high of 27. And Sunday, a mix of sun and cloud, a small chance of showers, and a high of 26 degrees. Make better plans with accurate local forecasts on the CDK Electric weather page on the Pembina Valley Online app.
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18: Multi-sport athlete out of St. Jean, Landon Rivard, is just 11 years old, but the football and baseball star says he's got an eye on the future, and he's picked a sport that he would love to go far in if it's possible.
19: Yes, I really want to go pro in football. My dream is to go all the way up to the top.
18: Rivard says that he owes a lot of debt and gratitude to his family who have helped support him along the way, and he's made some incredible friends in both football and baseball. His football season's already underway, and his team has started 3-0. You can read more on PeminaValleyOnline.com. In American Association of Professional Baseball action tonight, the Winnipeg Gold Eyes continue their road trip in Fargo-Moorhead. Meanwhile, in Major League Baseball, the Toronto Blue Jays continue a massive series in Cleveland as they continue to battle the Guardians as they continue to try and gain ground in the American League playoff race. I'm Dave Anthony.
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18: I'm thrilled to be joined on Sports Beat today with multi-sport athlete out of St. Jean Baptiste, 11-year-old Landon Rivard. Landon, thanks for doing this today.
19: Yeah, of course.
18: Well, my man, I'm really excited to talk a little bit about your athletic career, especially your love of the sport of football. How's the start of the season been for you so far?
19: Oh, it's been great. We've been 3-0 of all of our games so far.
18: All right, so what position do you play, Landon, and how did you kind of fall in love with the sport of football?
19: I play O-lineman, usually left guard. The first time I went on that field, I mean, it was kind of rough, a lot of running, but it was absolutely awesome to be able to hit. And, yeah, it was amazing.
18: So, Landon, what's it been like growing up in football, both physically and mentally? Because, you know, you've had to do a lot of learning of the game, right?
19: Yeah. It's been, there's been a lot of physical, like, work in it. Mentally, it's been helping me a lot, getting more tougher, you know. Physically, it's been... Well, getting me more fit, of course.
18: Landon, what's it been like developing some friendships and meeting, some new people through the sport of football? What's it been like on that side of things?
19: Oh, well, everyone there is amazing. So I can just go in there and make so many friends. All of the people there are great. And, yeah.
18: Landon, you're a multi-sport athlete. You do spend time playing baseball as well. What's it like, switching the skill sets and what's it been like kind of learning how to go from hand-eye coordination to the physical dominance of football?
19: Well, I mean, hand-eye coordination is still in football, of course. So, I mean, I think baseball for me is mostly just getting more fit for football.
18: Talking with Landon Rivard of both football and baseball, 11-year-old star to St. Jean. Landon, you kind of just touched on it there. What are some of the highlights from your football and baseball career? Are there a few achievements that kind of stand out to you about what you've been able to do athletically so far?
19: Just being out there and just able to hit some people and do and get good feedback. A lot of great feedback that helps me through football and through baseball. And that's honestly mostly the thing, just the great feedback always helps me through it.
18: Landon, last couple for you here. You're at a very important age. What's it like balancing your educational obligations with your sporting obligations? And just take us through the thought of school, knowing that, you need both a good education and athletics if you want to go far.
19: For school, I mean, I just will do my hardest in school, of course. And then after that, I get a couple of minutes for rest and then we head off. So, I mean, basically just one after another. So, I have football usually every day. But, yeah.
18: So, Landon, last two. You talk about making some great friends through the sport of both football and baseball. What can you say about the role your parents have played in your athletic career and how much they've helped you become the person and athlete you are today?
19: Well, first off, they have to pay for a lot of work for that, so I really appreciate that, them for that. So, and taking me there, that's a really helpful thing because I ain't walking. But they've helped me through everything.
18: All right, Landon, we'll wrap up with this. You've got a bright future in both football and baseball, but as you maybe start to look down the road, have you thought about what a dream scenario would be, whether it's playing in university or college or maybe going pro one day? Have you thought about that in one of the sports?
19: Oh, yes. I really want to go pro in football. My dream is to go all the way up to the top.
18: Well, I know that you've got the desire, you've got the passion, you've got the support to do that. Landon, I want to wish you all the best going forward. Congratulations on a great start to the season and a wonderful career to this point. And I got a funny feeling we're going to be talking about more success for you down the road. Thanks so much for doing this today.
19: Yeah, thank you for inviting me.

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4: Clearing up this evening, an overnight low of 12. Thursday, increasing cloudiness with showers beginning early in the afternoon. The risk of a thunderstorm, wind gusting out of the east as well, and a high of 27 degrees. Thursday night, showers ending in the evening with a risk of a thunderstorm, then cloudy skies and a low of 16. Clouds continuing Friday with a high of 26. Saturday, a mix of sun and cloud with a high of 27. And Sunday, a mix of sun and cloud, a small chance of showers, and a high of 26 degrees. Make better plans with accurate local forecasts on the CDK Electric weather page on the Pembina Valley Online app.
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